Everyone, so good to be with you today. The Bible says to enter his gates with what? Thanksgiving, and his courts with praise. That's what we've come together to do today. Amen. Thank him for all he's done.

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And today the Lord is inviting us to his table. 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
3: A reading from the Holy Gospel according to St. John, chapter 19, verse 25 to 34. Near the cross of Jesus stood his mother and his mother's sister, Mary the wife of Cleopas and Mary of Magdala. Seeing his mother and the disciple he loved standing near her, Jesus said to his mother, "Woman, this is your son." Then to the disciple he said, "This is your mother." And from that moment, the disciple made a place for her in his home. After this, Jesus knew that everything had now been completed, and to fulfill the scripture perfectly, he said, "I am thirsty." A jar full of vinegar stood there. So putting a sponge soaked in the vinegar on a hyssop stick, they held it up to his mouth. After Jesus had taken the vinegar, he said, "It is finished." And bowing his head, he gave up his spirit. It was preparation day, and to prevent the bodies remaining on the cross during the Sabbath. Since that Sabbath was a day of special solemnity, the Jews asked Pilate to have the legs broken and the bodies taken away. Consequently, the soldiers came and broke the legs of the first man who had been crucified with him, and then of the other. When they came to Jesus, they found he was already dead. And so instead of breaking the legs, one of the soldiers pierced his side with a lance, and immediately there came out blood and water. The Gospel of the Lord. My beloved ones in Christ, to some people who were there at the cross and who had witnessed the whole event of Christ's crucifixion, the words of Christ in today's Gospel, "It is finished," may have reflected that all their hopes had come to an unexpected, untimely end. Some of us also may have felt like that before, especially at times when we had to endure loss or disappointment, that all we had hoped for is gone forever. If you have been feeling like that because of some recent setback or disappointment in your life, you can gain encouragement by looking unto Jesus. For him, the words "it is finished" did not mean that everything had come to an untimely end. Remember that earlier on in the Garden of Gethsemane, Christ had prayed with deep sorrow as he anticipated the cup of bitter agony that he was about to drink. But about 18 hours later, he had finished drinking every drop from that cup. He had come right to the end of his suffering and has successfully completed his whole trial. This means a lot to us. How comforting it is to know that when we have to endure bitter experiences in life, that we have a Savior who can understand exactly how we feel. Today, my dear friends in Christ, the Lord wants us to learn that with his help, we can endure any difficulty or trial we may be experiencing. There is no better encouragement for us in our journey through all the difficult parts of life than to know that our Lord Jesus has walked on these paths before and has persevered to the very end. Look unto him. I pray that as you look unto Christ today and always and follow in his footsteps, may you be able to testify when you reach the end and say, it is finished. Thank God I was able to go through it. May Almighty God bless you, the Father and the Son and the Holy Spirit. Amen.
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1: 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I'll call you back. 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
1: Yes, so same market. I'm now using my Infinix Smart 20.
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2: Yes, who is there?
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My name is Ifeanyi Orakwe, the hugest man alive. And of course, today we start with the Punch newspaper. In the Punch, we have fraudsters using generals' names and photos to scam Nigerians, according to the army. Nigeria braces for possible Ebola outbreak, says NCDC. Coup trial. Detained officers' wives won against convictions without evidence. Primaries fallout. Supporters back Bauchi senator amid APC exit report. 63-year-old Chinese arrested with 31 kilograms of Canadian loud at Lagos Airport. 2027 race. ADC picks Tinubu's challenger today. Mentally challenged island-based Nigerian jailed for killing his grandmother. Airlines risk disruptions as NCAA enforces debt sanctions. PDP governorship primaries. Adebutu, Lamido, Andoka emerge. Marketers fear scarcity as cooking gas hits 1,500 naira per kg. APC primaries. Tinubu polls 10.9 million votes to clinch presidential tickets. Still in the Punch, we have police arrest 17 suspected cultists in Anambra State. Two in police net over rape and murder of Imo nursing students. Finally, from the Punch, we have neighbor and five others to face trial over Kasena schoolboy abduction. That takes us over to the Daily Post newspaper. In the Daily Post, we have FIDA and rights advocates raise alarm over rising child abuse in Niger State. I have no grudges against you, Tinubu tells Osifu. PFN decries worsening insecurity, calls for divine intervention. Full text of Tinubu's acceptance speech after emerging APC presidential candidate. Court orders firm to stop production of beverage in copied bottle design. Peter Obi never expelled Northerners from Anambra, according to media office. Idel Kabir, Nigerian military, unmask plots by Boko Haram and ISWAP. Nigerian military reacts to viral video on alleged non-payment of allowances to troops and victimization of soldiers.

pray for peace and prosperity. Hajj committee pleads with Kaduna pilgrims. Fear in Lagos and other areas as terrorists infiltrate the southwest. Peter Obi holds closed door meeting with Mbeki and Iron Kama in South Africa. Kogi Health student dies in tragic road accident after final examination. Oshobo incident. Police deny shooting footballers during arrest operation. Imo. Police arrest suspected killers of 21-year-old nursing student Wendy Achumba. And finally, from the Daily Post, we have, I only wanted to get TikTok followers. Man arrested for raising fake bandit attack alarm, begs police. And that takes us over to the Guardian newspaper. In the Guardian, we have, Arsenal lift Premier League trophy after beating Crystal Palace. Tinubu's borrowing in 24 months surpasses 55 years, according to debt record. Tinubu accepts APC's mandate to run for second term, insists reforms irreversible. Nigeria needs a president with capacity to govern, Atiku tells ADC. NTTF president, federations need concessions to clear equipment without paying custom duties. Unity Cup, Super Eagles begin training for opening game against Zimbabwe. Nigeria records 2.2 million kidnappings, 2.2 trillion ransom payments in 1 year, says reports. I take it once again. Nigeria records 2.2 million kidnappings and 2.2 trillion naira ransom payments in 1 year, says reports. And finally, Omunemu, take a good look at the Vanguard newspaper. In the Vanguard, we have, police reject 500 million naira bribe, seize suspected Canadian loud worth 7.8 billion naira. 2027, 31 APC governors endorse Tinubu with 10.99 million votes. Nigeria, at high risk of Ebola virus importation, says NCDC. Cooking gas hits 1,700 naira per kg. Marketers warn of looming revolt. Idel Kabir, families adopt cow shearing strategies as cost of meat soar. Worsening terror, pushing Nigerians to the brink, according to PFN. 1992, how power brokers tried to drag me back to Aso Rock, according to Go On. Dell suit
doctors threatening indefinite strike over rotting facilities and poor allowances. And with that, I say thank you. Thank you and thank you for listening. You all are wonderful. God bless you. Of course, today is Monday. Happy New Week, everybody. The 25th of May, 2026. Have yourself a blessed day, but please don't forget to call on your vendor for copies of these newspapers. Buy them. Read for yourselves. Ifeanyi Akwe remains my name. Sapientia Express is next after some commercials, so please do not touch your dial.

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9: Public notice. Buyer beware. We are the legal representatives of Umu Ifejiofo family of Umude village, Onitsha, in Onitsha North local government area of Anambra State. Our client's plot of land situate at number 1 Ifitedunu Street, or Maba Phase 1, formerly known and described as Ifejiofo Hospital by Savoy Service Lane, is not for sale. We wish to state that any persons or group of persons purporting to sell same is doing so at their own risk, as our client is not selling same or partitioning the said plots of land. Note that the entire property is a subject of litigation presently pending at the High Court sitting in Onitsha with suit number 0/126/2021, and any persons who transacts over the said plots is doing so at their own risk of prosecution. The general public should take note. Signed, Tony Obiajulumo Ozie, Esquire.

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2: Public notice: this is to formally notify all individuals, business owners, companies and employers who received the best of judgment tax assessment from the Anambra State Internal Revenue Service in respect of tax remittance obligations that the objection period has been officially extended for an additional 7 days. The extension provides a final window for affected taxpayers to visit the ARS office across the state, present all relevant records and clarify their tax remittance status before the commencement of enforcement proceedings. Kindly note that in line with the provisions of the Nigerian Tax Administration Act and other relevant tax laws, failure to comply after the expiration of the grace period may lead to legal and enforcement actions. All affected taxpayers are therefore strongly advised to take advantage of this extension and visit the ARS promptly to avoid legal penalties. Thank you.
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0: To you, happy new week, everybody. Today is the 25th of May, 2026. Beautiful Monday morning. You're welcome to your number one breakfast show, East of the Niger, Sapiencia Express, 95.3 FM, Radio Sapiencia. My name is Ifeanyi Orakwe, the hugest man alive. Of course, I'm joined this morning by the beautiful Ogo in the building. You're welcome.
1: Ototo ama, huge man. 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A humble, beautiful logo, 001. 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
0: All right. Of course, you know what we do every Monday morning. But in case you're joining us for the first time, Mondays are days we take your report. Mondays are days we get to know what is going on in your location. 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
1: Chikoti na no, the Kamono and Goba.
2: What to my Chikoti, Kekime?
1: Oh, oh, what?
2: Yes, sir.
1: Kekime.
2: I know, Kwame, I can't kunuame.
1: I don't know. 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Azibondo only phone on Barana Saturday. I mean, a Friday.
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1: all the mana they can disguise themselves and do anything.
2: Yes, that's another thing.
1: They can disguise themselves and do anything. Then another thing I'm telling you, apart from you,

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1: Yes, that's another thing.
0: They can disguise themselves and do anything. Then another thing I don't tell you who I borrow. 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

0: 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And nobody cares about us. Awu ro ni na kwa pension and gratuity. Pension and gratuity ai depend on our efforts. Anybody no money for the shop who a hint to law or a hint to me or my to my detriment.
1: Yes.
0: This is a close shop who close on the other of my lobby. Oh man, can you hang in it? For example, I'm going to close on a pen them, so I'm going to be closed. What am I to your mama? I'm going to see him in Lagos. When I'm going to my boy, so I'm going to be closed. When I'm in Toria, my mouth of here. But I'm not going to shop in the back of Lagos. Oh, no, when I'm not working with that. Then in the area, in the area, a young boy, I am not for the mouth of my mother, and then I'm not sure I'm out here. I'm not talking that. But I know that I know here secretly because of enemies within. Then I'm talking to you, then I'm not sure I'm not here. Whatever thing that will make me to close my shop, I am not here publicly. I am not easy in me because I am not a man of the state. I will put a thin barrier, I will tell you no put a loqua, when one of your Kuroku was area. I shall never talk about the middle of the mother. I
2: will not be an affair, however.
0: I am simply because I was in the house by appointment. Because I don't know why the other men left our leaders. I don't think the money can do the air over on the Simba. We will go. We're not going to put the time, no, and that's why we're not here. A lot of things the men are more than men in the shop here. Oh, when you're not around the rocket, I'm not going to tell you no good teacher. What makes you get to know her? Can you have a time in our house? Why? Come on, I'm going to have. So I'm so many reasons the money is getting me to shop here. But at the point of the money, the government is just trying to enrich the pockets of our various tax forces in Nima here because the shop open up until tax forces are rushed here. Napo Gego.
1: All right. Dollaring the one them.
0: Thank you.
1: Thank you very much. Yes, sir. Hello, good morning.
3: Good morning.
1: You're welcome. What's your name?
3: My name is Ozania. I'm calling from Onitsha.
1: Ozania from Onitsha. Choose your language and talk to us.
3: Yeah. I would like to speak Igbo.
2: Ututu oma. Ozania, keke ime.
3: Yeah. I don't know. I'm not going to speak
2: Igbo. I'm not going to speak Igbo.
3: Because... ekelere m onye izi kwuru okwu o juru m afọ den otu okwu agwa ka m na-ekwu maka ihe gbasara azụmahịa gọọmenti ipozu mere ipozu ebe anyị nọ na maka tax a ọ dịkwa too much because ndị niile 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
0: 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Izoike, Kanyanwa Zoike. This is the first my report.
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0: 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Our papa, Malune, we got the auto silly, each strong. No one strong power. The charge Alani, then the police have conditioned a neighbor. Even in the new dog at so great, then you condition. No business, and when you're not, and when you're bidolia. And when you're bidolia, the business. And I am blaming Indinine and Azaya. 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
0: Yes, sir.
2: Is that if you start a riot today?
1: A peaceful riot.
2: No. There's no peaceful riot. The two words cannot coexist. You have peaceful, you mean peaceful protest. Mm. But a riot, if you start a riot today, the main victims will still be the market people. You know why? Because hoodlums will hijack it. They'll break into your shops. They'll break into your homes. Mm. Just like it happened during the NSAS. You remember, NSAS started peacefully. As soon as it got violent, hoodlums hijacked it. Shops were broken into, warehouses were broken into, cars. Even in Chatamba, all these heavy duty vehicles, they were transporting foodstuff, mandibu rice, mandibu beans. They were all attacked and looted. You understand? So let nobody encourage, a riot, you know. But peaceful protest is constitutionally allowed. You can, you know, engage in peaceful protest. If there's something going on you don't like.
1: Because governor consult to market leaders before Omedis and Hanokoba. So because it did not sit well with the masses, especially in the Nazwa here. You understand? Because then when on DCKP, we made the meeting, full governor Hannah, however.
2: Yes.
1: So, in what case, I may, Eziozi mo bagide. Isiki naje gwan diobogina, you understand? Ka, as in, you will get back
2: to them.
1: To the governor.
2: And then tell the governor,
1: not just saying it, concluding it, and enforcing it on Ndigina Hanabo, Nonima here.
2: Well, let me tell you something. This is an open secret. What is the governor fighting? The fact that we used to have sit at home days before. That's just it. In fact, even the burial law that we're about to start implementing. Was enacted since 2019. You understand? But right now, why are we enforcing all these things? To make sure that from Monday to Friday,
1: at least,
2: the markets will be open. You understand? If there was no seat at home in the first place, all these things would not have happened. So I think the government
1: not bringing it one at a time.
2: He's trying to end these things abruptly. But another problem is the way they choose their leaders. all these people that are agitating now should go to their leaders. Because they were there when they discussed with the governor. You understand? And none of them put up his hand and said, no, let's do it this way, let's do it that way. These are the concerns of my people. You understand? So, well, it is what it is. 35 minutes gone past 8 a.m. this morning. Ladies and gentlemen, let's take a very short break. When we return, the show will continue. Hang in there, please. Don't touch your dial.
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4: Public notice, caveat emptor. Members of the general public are hereby warned to desist from dealing with anybody or company with respect to the property, premises and appurtenances of Cosmos Metal and Electrics Limited within the ward premises of International Enamelware Limited, which said property is covered in plan number MEC/6509/78 and the subject matter of suit number O/220/2022, Chike Menkete and another versus Cosmos Metal and Electrics Limited. The entire land of the Menkete, Abba and Onobo families along Onitsha Owerri Road is covered in plan number MEC/2203/71, which land runs from the premises of International Enamelware Limited up to Tiger Foods along Onitsha Owerri Road on both sides of the express. The said land belongs to the Menkete, Abba and Onobo families of Obuabo Village, Onitsha. It is observed that speculators and trespassers are selling parts of the large expanse of land to unwary members of the public. This announcement is sponsored by the Chambers of Emeka Amefuna and Associates on behalf of Menkete, Abba and Onobo families.
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0: on in. Ladies and gentlemen, welcome back to Sapiencia Express. Don't forget, today we're taking your report from wherever you are. Let's get to know what is going on there. The hugest man alive, still here with the beautiful Logo in the building.
1: Darwinne, huge. Ibonde man ega inti. I ne naba tuno zona abanke bona Sapiencia Express. 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

0: Hello, good morning.
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0: Yes, sir.
1: This is man Amelago from Israel.
0: You're welcome, my brother.
1: Let me see you.
2: What's up, sir? My cake came in.
1: Father, I didn't know what I was
2: going to
1: do. Nico, I'm going to report on you. I'm going to get Israel. I'm going to be here. Which man? You're going to be here. 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
0: Na.
1: 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I report on your last week. 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
0: ezi oku God forbid. Thank you very much. Yeah, Ogo, a brother of mine was also a victim. In fact, he's going to come this morning with his police extract because we'll start announcing his missing car announcement this morning. He went to, I think it was a burial or something, parked his car in front of the venue, came back and didn't see his car again.
2: Wow.
0: Recently, if I was coming to Sapienza this morning. So, as an advice to everybody listening to us, be very, very careful. Look for extra ways to protect your vehicle, you know, your car, your motorbike, whatever it is. Look for ways to lock it. And then when you go to an event, look for a way to engage the security people in that event.
2: Yeah.
0: If you can tip them something. Hello, good morning.
3: Good morning this morning, Osi Gondo.
0: Yeah, you're welcome, sir.
3: I remember Evangelist Kinikwe Mareziokwu calling you from Akpu Junction. Akpu Junction is situated in Okpanam in Delta State. My pain is this. Now, you seal a community. You have opened it. Including Ezenachi Obodo, detain him in prison. Where is he done?
0: Hold on. Amamba, I'm a shutdown at the community. Mamba, I'm a leave to it. It's not Ginikem, who was imprisoned?
3: See, today, Ezenachi Obodo of Amasi is still in prison.
0: On a court, has he been charged to court?
3: You are taking the man to court. It's a different thing. And you are preparing for election. And you are expecting that community to vote for you. How does he do? Where is he work? Please, my brother,
0: Hold on. Calm yourself. I'm here very serious. Because I'm a serious communal crisis. I bar. He ought to go, Ebulu, mother, and all that. How can I do? It is sure. maybe in a hemer investigation or bona AKZ the community there. Because how can you put an old man in prison for that long? What they gonna
3: automatically, there's no community without bad health.
0: Yes.
3: I was just a baby had a woman or something like that. But a gentleman, I am lazy.
0: Okay.
3: So, everybody, yes, my own other have one years on the wheels on the Google. Are we in the same Igbo land? Okay, that a king is a natural. The whole shop is king. No one is talking. Is this a country?
0: No, no, Kanji, I am around the details of the investigation.
3: It's not acceptable, my brother.
2: I think only on your guy, it's your no know who I can confirm more from what he's saying.
0: Thank you very much for coming.
2: I'm
0: already the whole information.
2: Yes.
0: Because I'm already arrested a community leader. Just to debut. Forget,
2: for a very long
0: time. No, now he has lawyers now. Mm. We're in a democracy, we're not in a military regime.
2: Yeah.
0: So the best you can do is keep him. After investigation, you charge him to court.
2: Yeah.
0: And maybe he doesn't have the whole information. But thank you very much for calling, my dear brother. Hello, good morning.
4: Hello, good morning, sir.
0: You're welcome. Name and location.
4: My name is Pastor. I'm calling from Onitsha.
0: All right, choose your language and talk to us.
4: I'll go with Igbo.
2: Ototama. Okay, and this so Jenya bu meeting ke na ajo.
4: Yes,
2: so na
4: la go to phone. You must do it. On the consequence. So
0: I think now I chakwa back to Mbunu na Hejiako na Aropotande na Achiono. All right. Thank you very much. So sorry about that. Beautiful morning to you.
5: Good morning. Beautiful morning, Ojibondo.
0: Yeah, you're welcome, sir.
5: Thank you. Oh, Chief Obiako from Mweri, okay.
2: Ototoma, kaya kime?
5: Ototoma.
2: No, not Ganiru.
5: Aha, eventually, I'm going to be able to get a new one. I'm going to be able to get a new one. I'm going to be able to get a new one. I'm going to be able to get a new one. I'm going to be able
0: to
5: get a new one. I'm going to be able to get a new one. I'm going to be able to get a new one. I'm going to be able to get a new
0: one. 419,
5: yes. Yes, no, it was in a high sea.
0: All right, hello, sir. Thank you, sir.
2: Okay, okay.
0: Thank you, sir. Mm-hmm. Oh, God, do you know the problem? The victims of these people are always family members. In Uke, this guy beheaded his mother. But I know some of my kin has not near the road or people on my eyes. Why I for check tambule affair? And I go a Quebec community. Now, the same you go to the government area on the same day, 15th of March, we talked about it in the Sabensa Express on Friday. When cab 1 year, why I call? Say, but I'm where and why? But I'm where there were 6 years. Or Ben 1 year, why you see Ben where you see? Now, one can know at Wendy Hatumba. Oh. At Umba, you raped her and beheaded her. Mm. You could have killed her. Ama mi yota. Obelenwa ki ofe fu kore. Ofe fu picture. Obelenwa. Then if the man me ya, ogede gam old man. So he can leap you, right? But you beheaded her. You got bepia is for what? Now you look at all these basic and all these things, right? Yes, just like Chikochi said, I am a young musu. And if for commitment, spiritual commitment. What anka? He love his yenka nili. He love his yeji elekwanka. He love oja mwoginisi.
2: Aye.
0: You start attacking innocent people, which is why let's take this time to appeal to parents. If you see your son making kind of funny moves in your home and you keep quiet, you may be his next victim.
2: I'm telling you.
0: A 14-year-old boy, he be gold.
2: Go na the days parents in Nigeria ka ha pojo mo ha police station say say ponya ha na cell ha no do go there back isi ju ade emezi aketa no yin no go di na na me anwa ga rest je bibe ego ki je ke he na
0: mo self na schools and when the cousin na pia zibo ita if for parents all onwe a say na nke teacher cha na CKC ponya biko na enwa na order no ife
2: no chalo me
0: by the time uzi ye mo e fun wa be of ma na kita he say na ke wa ba na amaro you must know as a parent. You must know. He gets sense of
2: you. One video trending. One woman is not but then we are all by 10:45. We are na Hannah about that step. Why did he wake me up? What is near you? Why mammy for video? Hey, internet, what it was able. I said, the woman, what kind of kudika parenting?
0: God, you're Zodinka.
2: Mwa no between 9 to 10 years. Kick potelo lebe 10:45. 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He set ya ring lights. 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Ebi ya ne go see. I like. We should embrace.
0: Oh, hey. No, that's right. It starts from hello. Good morning.
6: Hello. Good morning.
0: You're welcome, sir. My location.
6: Yeah, my name is Joe. I'm calling from Onitsha.
0: Choose your language and talk to us, sir.
6: Kasi Ibo.
2: Ututu, ama. Keki menna.
6: Ekele, mwende, good morning.
2: No.
6: Good man. How can I help you? Kukwe basa maga. Here name in Anambra State.
0: Yes, sir.
6: I nekele. 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Ni hiyo name. 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Kukwe 20 million. Kukwe kwe kode. Na jubiko. My dear governor. Are we still in democracy? Anya can go on democracy. Get to come mado. Maybe a month like this. O filibia, or be a gay filibia, or no, I had. And I see a push here called Biaha. We're going to go up and it's all this that go young. Where will they go? Why in any hurry? We're recording, my governor. Because in a short chair, in a letter quack, my call mad again at you, or behind a man. Because Kozom ne kuwe basa baka this isina KRC Nubuta Road opposite Menla filling station.
0: Hello.
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1: Hello, good morning.
2: Good morning. Which man?
1: Yeah, you're welcome, sir. What's your name?
2: I'm Mafamboji Bondo. I'm Mafimbo State. I'm Hajibo Maloka Government Area. I'm Lano Mojo. Give me the shout.
3: What's up, Mama? You know, son, a radio
2: game. I'm very far for it. Keku no na TV.
3: I'm Ganiru.
2: Because we can't talk and do good. So, do that national number state. We're very advisor. Kwa kwari ndi ha sofa sebri ke ha no eba hen ke ke wu na madi ye tetora no totu tutu o no nyo ga na patara ahia on Monday ta ku 20 million o mo nyo 20 million ko we bi do business o mo nyo bi do ahia eh ke ya ni ndi madi ye tikwa ne tutu ke ndi nda za ti ha no eba ni ni ha jo no eba ni ndo for their own good acho de mama ko de mam de madi. When I woke up on the car, you just think, go cook, go by Sunday, and the car. What do you mean? Who only have a flash of Monday? I saw some Maya will not knock it under my dinner, my town, my dinner. What can you do with that? That's a couple of months. I can judge you and I have none. I saw you, man. Now I may take people and they may take you. I don't know.
3: That'll ring the uncle, monsieur.

0: Hello, good morning.
1: Good morning.
0: Yeah, you're welcome. What's your name?
1: My name is Ifam Alume, calling from Pege, Onitsha.
0: All right, choose your language. Okay.
2: Gabanu.
1: I'm telling you because of you and I was a little bit to Nanambra State. I'm on a Monday house of assembly. We all want to do it. I could barely. You get the name in South Jakarta. The one shop here in the same method. You and I on Nanambra, only on a year to Tabuka's card here. Election and one Adiano. It was against the Apuga House of Assembly. Only on a tour party was a command or your owner. Oh, we all know who had a patch out in a house, right? Oh, we're so there for somebody put on you. You know, we might have something that we look at that. Shops don't want to make you three and make you only when you shop, make back and set or chairs or make a shop. Oh, we need a way to have you catch on the mother. Oh, no, my office, I want to keep you in a person or woman at this time. Oh, I want to be 20 million and maybe 2 million and maybe next. Oh, we just create mother to Joey. That was just shop. I still have 4 or 5 million, more 10 million.
0: So, okay, hold on. Can I be Ima, yeah, but one no. Yeah, in reason many map of a shop. Okay, man, you have to go and take permission from the leaders of the market. Oh, yeah, cool. Oh, but I now. I got, yeah, good 20 million.
1: For instance, to talk about Monday.
0: Yes,
1: I don't know. I do. We have that for like years. You have to go to the doctor. You go to the doctor. You go to the doctor.
0: Everybody's talking about paying 20 million. You're not supposed to pay 20 million. If you had a reason not to go to the market, of course, you take permission. You understand? And then the permission will be granted. And you close your shop and go to wherever it is you want to go to. But let me tell you something. You see, when laws are made, nobody stands up in a democracy and makes a law. It goes through processes.
2: Yeah.
0: Right? Leaders of the market were consulted. Why are you not holding your leaders accountable?
2: Accountable, yeah.
0: You understand? Hold them accountable. Members of House of Assembly are also part of it.
2: Yeah.
0: All of us belong to a particular constituency. Who is representing you? When are you holding the person accountable? You understand what I'm saying? So it's not just down to one person. Meanwhile, if you have a reason to lock up your shop, take permission. Simple. Hello, good morning.
3: Good morning.
0: Yeah, you're welcome. What's your name?
3: Hello, Chima. Calling from Awada.

0: Ụtụtụ ọma.
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0: Nọ, na-aga n'iru.
1: Biko, ihe advice m chọrọ inye bụ otu our pregnant mother. So, enwere one certain thing mere na my street, so I want to bring it to the public.
0: Okay.
1: So, the thing is that, enwere one woman ime na our street. So, after some, a lot of, the woman were ever on a mugu nwa before. So, mana, I'm going to know, yeah, I remember, but I only dream, but I didn't know, but I only dream. So, Ghana, one minister, Ghana. So, I were ever on a mugu nwa before. On a Ghana ministry, the woman in question, I say, and I were ever, So I brought the woman together on the process of giving birth as an operation. After the operation, the woman I won. So manayenji we cho you bring here to especially in their dim. And one thing then at this pregnancy of a thing. Whenever you involve the dim, and when I'm a hospital over the booze or where ga as in the hospital examine, then in our moon. And when you have my above in our the hospital, I'm gonna go your sister, any complication, how am I gonna go?
0: Yeah.
1: Other than my web in our moon, look at the way after everything will go from where you go, where you can get on the matter, I confuse you. Yeah, I'm going to tell you then we can tell you about your system. How much is the more? If you're not my hand, I'm
0: going to tell you. Yeah.
1: So, okay, I'm going to tell you, I'm going to tell you. So, mama, the woman, and when we complication there, after everything, the woman I want a message after many inquiries, and I just use the woman, every two go for an yeah, I'm more this. The woman who went at the thing is that the Karaka and Cobb, no man, I am. So, like when they are more after giving birth, and I want this anti-D drug. So whenever you wake up, one in our way, and that anti-D, and then I'm going to be negative. So when you can, I'm down a moon or not. How am I negative? How am I not here? Well, like I'm saying, one did that, and then I'm anti-D, and after giving birth, I'm going to move. Everyone want that anti-D before he breastfed. There's no possibility. A mom will come again. So I want to go to them. I'm going to go to them. I'm going to go to them. Your system. I'm going to go to them. I can't see where I'm not going to go. Where am I just there? But I can't be a boss. Where can I get a boss? And then I have to your system. Before you know, I'm going to go to them. Too late for you.
0: Dalori ne o ai kebine gi na batakwazi a report
1: ka ko message.
2: Well, concerning childbirth, you know, it's a very controversial topic, especially when you advise people not to give birth under certain circumstances. I say give buchuku. If you don't have money, ogo, amam no kwa will be misunderstood, but I pray. If you don't have money, be corrupt here. Chalo, gina digi patakwo. Do you know why JJ and Kenda na anawa? Ndo uku, amamwe na anawa.
0: Ndo amalama. Amamwe na anawa.
2: Iye JJ bo ni igadero. Meanwhile, I think our government should subsidize bills connected to childbirth. Is yuku. Because children must be born.
0: Of course.
2: Mana since Nake Maria, if you don't have your way without, people will not understand. Ego. Complications in Abanarwa, so many things. You just keep going to the hospital, keep meeting doctors, mm-hmm. keep meeting gynecologists, keep getting drugs. And to hospitals, especially private hospitals, how good maybe hospital joys? Can I madu?
0: If you chief, you chief my prizing.
2: If you go to the name again,
0: can I want me see?
2: Oh, thank God.
0: Can I want me see?
2: And was the gage for doctor DJ?
0: Sometimes, if our chief keeps joyful, at Amalogi Bill, chief. What?
2: A car for what chief? For okay, welfare.
0: Cage, lose the hospital.
2: Now, if you're the chief, or they're going to hospital bill go, or for just you were for chief.
0: A chief, I got the card, and my card, and then I for chief. Okay. Where card and then I for normal doctor.
2: Uh-uh.
0: I be okay. What got it the card? Would you order two now? Oh,
2: my hospital name, that one is against the law. Okay,
0: okay. One bridge is in the whole way, Malosiamo, when the card
2: and your preferential treatment.
0: Card and then I for chief. Odoga and I'm so many alone, no chief. KF.
2: Then the card, I didn't make.
0: Yeah, for no one, I'll go KF. I got one go now. But in Wednesday, card, then I have a normal doctor. Yeah, I have a normal doctor. Chief, I go home. Second doctor. Second doctor.
2: As you could, the journey, the more expensive now, surely under the current economic situation of the country. Before we got from we deem to work, what the last bill came on. Is one name I had agreed, Miss Elenos, Jego Tenka, Buteni, Nanu no Bute Flask, Higunya and Chanini, Ogo, in a safe delivery, you'll be spending at least 2 million. Now, Aqua Bele, Equebe, 80,000. Now, from where the ime to Mwemunwa, if you calculate it, now without complication, without a bar incubator, without jaundice, you're paying at least 2 million. How many people have it?
0: Oh, yeah.
2: If you go to the thing, so most times, when a freshman.
0: I caught corners.
2: You realize, now, Judy, doctor, I'm a doctor. Why are you charging this person 1.8 million? We're wagging all that. I've been doing all before. No complication, can we? A lot of things. So, but I came a last minute surgery. Or we invite our doctors, three or four. So, he has to pay all of them. Because sometimes you're not a doctor. Now, this person barely have 2 million now. Or Jesus. Can't keep on a bill. How come I realize now?
0: You can't go get them in the know if you have seen happy matter.
2: If for case this guy could get out on your Belessia, you give na better bone, you give a bet, you give a bozo.
0: How are you grow ministry?
2: And get on. Is the quota pastor who you are? Or
0: yes. No evidence to prove. Oye ngola ngone.
2: Imo go the evidence. Ndo kye mebe protest ni na ina abachuku mba.
0: You see.
2: Hello. Good morning. Oh, sorry, we missed the call. Please call back. Anyways, let's take a break. It's 35 minutes gone past 9 a.m. We're going to be taking a short break right now. When we return, we'll wrap up the show. Hang in there, please. Don't touch your dial.
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0: Rola o gonya pato bigi enyi gi mo bonye nke gi na agbasaworo onyo blackberry techa king azu close up red hot 130 gram promo go bigi ga bagina e dey retain him in retaka this is no one April runo one July 2026.
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0: this morning. I want to first of all say thank you to all of you for listening. We come here every day knowing you're going to be there for us. So thank you for listening. Thank you for the calls and all the wonderful reports. We appreciate you all big time. Special thanks to my colleague in the building, beautiful logo 001. Your final words.
1: That ring the huge way. I can do ring and I'm rich and memo to turn one. 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I can only rene. Now say Katata, my charo, your bonama. Beautiful logo, Baham 001. 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
0: All right. 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

0: those words. 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I don't know if Charlie's silence here today is right or wrong. I'm not a judge or jury, but I can tell you this. He won't sell anybody out to buy his future. And that, my friends, is called integrity. That's called courage. Now that's the stuff leaders should be made of.
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0: Hello?
1: Hello, hello, can you hear me?
0: I can't hear you. This market is too noisy.
1: Hello?
0: You know what? Please hang up. I'll call you back. Hello? Can you hear me clearly now?
1: Wow. Loud and clear. Are you still in that market?
0: Yes, so same market. I'm now using my Infinix Smart 20.
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0: The value of life, human life, is greater than that of a cow. But little enemies, they don't want you to succeed. No, no matter what I do, they will still abuse me.
1: Will you stop that?
2: Sir, I'm an officer, I have integrity.
1: Shut up, you're not
2: good
1: officer.
2: I will not shut up.
1: Will you get that? I want to school, you're about to see school.
3: I met her and I liked her. We married within 3 weeks. I don't believe in dating anybody to marry them. So whether I marry another wife or not, she knows it can happen.
1: Why are you leaving me for when I come married? You cried about you leave the man. I left the man.

0: It's really something to see constantly how many people are dying for lack of an encouraging word. And how easy it is to provide that if you're careful. You know, give credit where credit is due. And to say, you're a net force for good if you want to be.
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4: As I came in here, I heard those words. Cradle of leadership. Well, when the bow breaks, the cradle will fall. And it has fallen here. It has fallen. Makers of men, creators of leaders, be careful what kind of leaders you're producing here. I don't know if Charlie's silence here today is right or wrong. I'm not a judge or jury, but I can tell you this. He won't sell anybody out to buy his future. And that, my friends, is called integrity. That's called courage. Now that's the stuff leaders should be made of.
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5: 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You're locked into Vibes on Vibes with the top DJ in town, DJ Joe Man. 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We kick off with the Afrobeat Top 10 Countdown, the hottest tracks of the week. 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At 11:15, the lines go live. 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

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He's got the sound, he's got the skill, keeping the party lit, making your guests thrill. Afro bass to hip hop, oldies to reggae too. DJ Joman's got the mix, yeah, he's got the mix to get your party moving anew. So why wait? Book him now and let's get this party started, right? Right? I said right? DJ Joman, spinning the best day and night. 080-621-26140. 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
1: 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He's got the sound, he's got the skill, keeping the party lit, making your guests thrill. Afro bass to hip hop, oldies to reggae too. DJ Joeman's got the mix, yeah, he's got the mix to get your party moving anew. So why wait? Book him now and let's get this party started, right? Right? I said right? DJ Joeman, spinning the best day and night. 0806212640. 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
6: 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At 11:15, the lines go live. 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You choose it. Joeman plays it. Because Fridays belongs to the streets, the clubs, and the house parties. 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Don't just hear the party. Be the party. Vibes on Vibes with DJ Joeman. Let's go.

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1: 10 p.m. to midnight every Friday. 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You're locked into Vibes on Vibes with the top DJ in town, DJ Joman. 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We kick off with the Afrobeat Top 10 Countdown, the hottest tracks of the week. 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At 11:15, the lines go live. 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Don't just hear the party, be the party. Vibes on Vibes with DJ Joman. Let's go.

0: In the name of the Father, and of the Son, and of the Holy Spirit.
1: Amen.
0: The angel of the Lord declared unto Mary,
1: and she conceived of the Holy Spirit. Hail Mary, full of grace, the Lord is with thee. Blessed are you among women, and blessed the fruit of your womb, Jesus. Holy Mary, Mother of God, pray for us sinners, now and at the hour of our death. Amen.
0: Behold the handmaid of the Lord.
1: Be it done unto me according to your will.

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0: 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Hail Mary, full of grace, the Lord is with thee. Blessed are you among women, and blessed the fruit of thy womb, Jesus. Holy Mary, Mother of God, pray for us in our sin and the hour of our death. Amen.
1: Pray for us, O Holy Mother of God,
0: that we may be made worthy of the promises of Christ.
1: Let us pray.
2: Pour forth, we beseech you, O Lord, your grace into our hearts, that we, to whom the incarnation of Christ your Son was made known by the message of an angel,
0: by his passion and cross, be brought to the glory of his resurrection, through the same Christ our Lord. Amen.
1: May the divine ancestors remain always with us.
0: And may the souls of all the faithful departed, through the mercy of God, rest in peace.
1: Glory be to the Father, and to the Son, and to the Holy Spirit.
0: As it was in the beginning, is now, and ever shall be, world without end. Amen.
1: In the name of the Father,
0: and of the Son, and of the Holy Spirit.
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4: Five, four, three, two, one.

Hello and welcome. The top stories today. The Nigeria Civil Aviation Authority has temporarily suspended its no pay, no service enforcement directive against domestic airlines over outstanding statutory remittances, citing the need to protect operational stability within the country's aviation industry. Russia used a new hypersonic ballistic missile in one of its biggest bombardments of the Kyiv region since the war began, an attack that left at least four people dead. Argentina forward Lionel Messi sparked fresh injury concerns ahead of the World Cup after asking to be substituted during Inter Miami CF's Major League Soccer clash against the Philadelphia Union on Sunday. Then we have a commentary on the Sekamori Abyss, breaking the cycle of death on Obodukwu Road. It is a lovely day. A beautiful welcome to you here on Sapiencia World News at Noon with me, Chioma Victor-Kwemeka, and now on the news in full. The Nigeria Civil Aviation Authority has temporarily suspended its no pay, no service enforcement directive against domestic airlines over outstanding statutory remittances, citing the need to protect operational stability within the country's aviation industry. In a statement signed by the Director General of the Nigeria Civil Aviation Authority, Chris Najomo, on Monday, the authority said the suspension followed extensive consultations within the aviation sector and a careful assessment of prevailing realities in the industry. It was also gathered that the decision comes amid growing concerns from operators and stakeholders that strict enforcement of the directive could worsen the financial strain already confronting airlines battling rising aviation fuel prices, foreign exchange instability, and increasing operational costs. The regulator, however, clarified that the suspension should not be interpreted as a cancellation, waiver, or forgiveness of the debts owed by airlines to the authority and other aviation agencies. According to the authority, the intervention forms part of the federal government's broader efforts to stabilize airline operations and prevent avoidable disruptions within the industry. Nigeria has intensified nationwide surveillance and emergency preparedness measures against Ebola virus disease following the growing outbreak in Uganda and the Democratic Republic of Congo. The Nigeria Center for Disease Control and Prevention announced on Saturday at the weekend. In a fresh public health advisory issued by the Director General of the NCDC, Jide Idris, on Sunday, the agency said Nigeria has not recorded any confirmed case linked to the ongoing regional outbreak, but warned that the risk of importation remains high because of international travel, population movement, and the scale of transmission in affected East African countries. The agency said its latest risk assessment identified border communities, major transport hubs, and international points of entry as high-risk areas requiring enhanced monitoring. The NCDC said the National Emergency Operations Center has been placed on alert mode, while the National Incident Management System has been activated with clear reporting and escalation pathways to coordinate response activities nationwide. According to the agency, epidemiologists and rapid response teams have also been placed on standby for possible deployment to any state if required. Gas marketers have raised concerns about the scarcity of liquefied petroleum gas, LPG, otherwise known as cooking gas, and rising prices, which have risen to as high as 1,500 naira per kg from about 1,300 naira per kg, depending on the area. A press statement by the Nigerian Association of Liquefied Petroleum Gas Marketers on Sunday drew the attention of the federal government, government agencies, industry regulators, importers, LPG producers, depot owners, LPG consumers, and the general public to what they described as the erratic supply and hike in price of cooking gas across the country. According to them, while prices have gone as high as 1,500 per kg, they are forced to pay as much as they are forced to pay so much money for 20 MT of cooking gas, depending on location. They also noted that its members face challenges in sourcing LPG due to persistent supply shortages, high depot prices, logistic bottlenecks, and uncontrollable rising operational costs.
On the wider socio-economic implications, the association warned that if urgent and coordinated actions are not taken immediately, the current crisis could trigger broader consequences, including accelerated food inflation, the collapse of small-scale LPG retail businesses, job losses, reduced investor confidence, and a significant setback of Nigeria's clean energy and climate commitments. We are following up on the story. We will keep updating you. Let's take a break right now. When we return on the news, Anambra State Government and the Governor, Professor Chukwuma Soludo, has called for enduring peace, unity, and infrastructural transformation in the capital city, Awka, during a historic solidarity visit to the traditional ruler. Plus the commentary. Kindly stay with us.

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3: Welcome back to the news. Thank you so much for staying with us. The Anambra State Governor, Professor Chukwuma Soludo, has called for enduring peace, unity, and infrastructural transformation in the capital city during a historic solidarity visit to the traditional ruler of Awka, Obi Gibson Nwosu, to mark the annual Imo Awka Festival. The governor, who made history as the first state chief executive to pay homage to the Awka monarch during the traditional festival, stressed the cultural imperative of a unified leadership, emphasizing that in Igbo tradition, it is an absolute taboo for a single community to have two kings. Addressing a gathering that included the Prime Minister of Awka, the President General of the Town Union, the Ozoka Society, among others, Governor Soludo declared that peace has officially returned to reign in the capital. Describing himself as a man of peace, the governor assured residents that his administration is fully committed to repairing and rebuilding Awka. As part of his vision, the governor announced plans to construct a grand central palace designed to serve the community for generations to come, urging the Awka people to lead the way in partnership with his government. The Anambra State Police Command has raided several hideouts and spots across the state, arresting 17 male suspects for alleged cult-related activities and other acts that constitute public disturbance. During the raid carried out by operatives of the Violent Crime Response Unit of the Command, items such as dried leaves suspected to be cannabis sativa, containers of petroleum jelly, and other exhibits considered relevant to the investigation were recovered from the suspect. This was disclosed in a press statement issued on Sunday by the command spokesperson, Tochukwu Ikenga, adding that the raid was carried out through credible information. According to Ikenga, preliminary interrogation of the suspect allegedly revealed their affiliation with the Vikings confraternity, also known as Baga. He said the investigation is also extending to allegations of unlawful and immoral activities reportedly carried out at the location. He added that the commissioner of police, Ikoyi Orutugu, reiterated that cultism, drug abuse, and all forms of criminality or acts capable of undermining public peace and societal values would not be tolerated in the state. Russia used a new hypersonic ballistic missile in one of its biggest bombardments of the Kyiv region since the war began, an attack that left at least four people dead. Ukrainian President Volodymyr Zelensky said the missile had come down near the city of Bila Tsekva in central Ukraine. Ukraine's Foreign Minister Andriy Sybaha said the missile fired carried a dummy warhead. French President Emmanuel Macron condemned Russia's overnight attack, saying the use of Oshnik signifies an escalation in Russia's war of aggression. In a post on X, German Chancellor Friedrich Merz said Russia using the Oshnik was a reckless escalation and reiterated Germany's pledge to stand firmly at Ukraine's side. Altogether, Russia fired 600 drones and 90 missiles at Ukraine overnight, according to the Ukrainian Air Force, which said that air defenses shot down 604 of the weapons. Sibia described it as one of the largest attacks on the capital. Ukraine's emergency services said at least 87 people were wounded in the attacks on Kyiv, including three children. Finally, in sports, Argentina forward Lionel Messi sparked fresh injury concerns ahead of the World Cup after asking to be substituted during Inter Miami CF's Major League Soccer clash against the Philadelphia Union on Sunday. The Argentina captain was replaced in the 73rd minute after appearing to clutch the back of his left leg during the match played in wet conditions in Miami. Messi walked off the pitch unaided before heading straight down the tunnel, easing fears of a serious problem. Inter Miami coach Guillermo Hoyos later insisted the decision was precautionary rather than injury related. The 38-year-old has yet to formally confirm he will feature for Argentina national football team at the upcoming World Cup, although he is wildly expected to return for what will be a record equaling sixth appearance at football's biggest tournament. Messi has carefully managed his workload since joining Inter Miami in 2023, but has still experienced periods on the sidelines with hamstring problems. Argentina are expected to closely monitor his condition before naming the squad for the tournament. The rainy season is yet upon us. How safe are the waterways? How often do you stay indoors to wait for the rains to subside? The news commentary that follows reflects on the Sakamori Abyss, breaking the cycle of death on Obodukwu Road. Now, the commentary.
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1: The Sakamori Abyss, breaking the cycle of death on Obodukwu Road. The rainy season has barely begun, and yet the tragic headline has written itself again. A severe downpour transformed Obodukwu Road, a vital commercial artery of the Onitsha Owerri Expressway, into a watery graveyard. Multiple citizens were swept away, their lives swallowed instantly by the roaring, untamed waters of the Sakamori drainage canal. This is not the first time we are hearing this story. This is an open wound that refuses to heal. We remember the devastating loss of four young bankers whose car was overpowered and plunged into this exact channel, and the countless nameless petty traders, school children, and keke operators who have slipped into its belly over the years. To understand why Obodukwu Road turns into a death trap, we must look at the structural physics of the Sakamori Channel. It was originally engineered as a massive 15-foot deep concrete canal designed to collect and rapidly flush storm runoff from Onitsha and Okpoko down into the River Niger. When a downpour hits, the canal rapidly fills to full capacity because there are no physical protective embankments or barriers. The distinction between the asphalt road and the 15-foot drop completely vanishes under 2 feet of muddy water. The road becomes a seamless lake. A single misstep by a pedestrian or a slight loss of traction by a vehicle drops the victim into a high-velocity underground current from which rescue is hydromechanically impossible. The grief in Onitsha is mixed with a boiling rage. When a citizen dies because they stepped into an invisible, unfenced 15-foot hole on a public street, it is not the will of God. It is a failure of structural safety and collective spatial awareness. Why does this cycle persist? The defiance culture. We have an impatient habit in this city. When the rain starts, instead of seeking immediate shelter, commuters and drivers decide to defy the elements. We race against the rising water, forgetting that a compact car or a tricycle weighs nothing against the hydrostatic force of a flash flood. The optical illusion of smoothness. Because the road surface seems flat, drivers assume it is safe to wade through. They do not realize that the flood water has already turned the Sakamori edge into an invisible waterfall, pulling everything towards its center. The garbage factor. The dumping of plastics into our drains causes the Sakamori to overflow its banks almost immediately, pushing the lethal water depth onto the commercial walkways. What we must do differently to keep ourselves safe. The absolute rain halt. We must establish a new personal safety rule in Onitsha. If it rains heavily, you stop. Do not drive. Do not wade. Do not walk. If you are at Bridgehead, Main Market, or an office along Obodukwu Road, stay on high ground. No business traction, no bank closure, and no rush hour is worth your life. Never walk in moving water. If the water rises above your ankles, do not attempt to cross it on foot. The force can sweep an adult off their feet in seconds. And on Obodukwu Road, falling down means being washed into the canal. We cannot rely solely on civic caution. The infrastructure itself must be engineered to protect human life, even in moments of human error. The engineering imperative, leaving a massive 15-foot drainage channel completely open and flush with a pedestrian walkway without a robust physical barrier, is an infrastructure hazard. The state's current urban renewal agenda under Governor Soludo must urgently look at the Obaru-Opoko drainage fringes. We need permanent protective embankments. To the commuters, keke operators, and drivers of Onitsha, the fear of the Sakamori is the beginning of wisdom. Stop trying to beat the rain. When the clouds gather over Obodukwu Road, pull over. Get to the upper floors of a solid building and wait it out. Your loved ones are waiting for you at home alive, not in a morgue. To the Obodukwu Road market unions, do not wait for the government. Use a fraction of your market development levies to erect temporal warning signs and barriers around the lethal drainage junctions before the next downpour hits this week. To Governor Chukwuma Soludo, Your Excellency, the transformation of Opoko and Onitsha is visible, but our people are still drowning in the heart of our industrial and commercial layouts. We call for an emergency safety cordon and guardrail project for the Sakamori Canal. Cover what can be covered safely. Fence what must remain open. A modern city is not just measured by how fast its water drains into the river, but by how safely its citizens can walk the streets when it rains. Let this tragedy be the absolute last. Stay off the flood waters. Stay alive.

basically it's time to stay off the flood waters and stay alive. That commentary on the Sakamori Abyss, Breaking the Cycle of Death on Oboduku Road, was written by Chinyere Chukwuemeka from our News and Current Affairs Department and read from our studios by Stephanie Akamelo. Well, that's it on the news, a recap of the stories. We told you that the Nigeria Civil Aviation Authority has temporarily suspended its no pay, no service enforcement directive against domestic airlines over outstanding statutory remittances, citing the need to protect operational stability within the country's aviation industry. Russia used a new hypersonic ballistic missile in one of its biggest bombardments of the Kyiv region since the war began, an attack that left at least 4 people dead. Argentina forward Lionel Messi sparked a fresh injury concerns ahead of the World Cup after asking to be substituted during Inter Miami CF's Major League Soccer clash against the Philadelphia Union on Sunday. Well, that's it on the news. On behalf of the entire engineering and the news team, my name is Chioma Victor-Wemka. Stay with us here on Sapienza International Media Center as we'll bring you loads and lots of amazing and beautiful programs. So ensure that you have the best of today. Today being Monday, May 25, time check right now is 22 minutes come past midday. From now to 1 p.m. will be a switch of musicals and commercials. At exactly 1 p.m., Ifan Yoropwe will be here with a fan zone. Kindly be security conscious, be on the alert. Whatever it is you do, ensure you have a smashing and most productive day and an amazing week ahead of you. Good afternoon and stay with us.

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0: 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I don't want to know you.
1: My name is Esther Okezie,
2: the CEO of Esther Oganero Foundation, all the way from Abuja Life in Awka. 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Or those of you who want the physiotherapy program training, and those of you who want also do the German language, the proficiency in German language, A1 to C1. Then those of you too who want to travel outside the country, want us to help you to get this international accreditations like AMCA, that is American Medical Certification Association, and the Canada Skill Development Council, CPD UK, and also American Health and Safety Institute International Accreditation. At the same time, you want to find yourself somewhere in Europe, especially Germany, you have to do the training with us, the proficiency in German language. You have to do the A1 to C2 with us, depending on the career you're pursuing outside the country. So if actually you want to travel outside the country, you also want to work here, we have two programs. We have the 3 months program, which is 350,000. That is for caregivers, for care. Then for those who want to run the diploma program, which is a long time, about a year diploma program, 6 months intensive training, then 6 months internship in the hospital, that one is about 550,000 naira. Registration is 10,000 naira. Then you get your materials in training. 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Then you can as well contact us on 090-3565-5328. 090-3565-5328, as well as calling us too on 070-3059-7525. 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
4: Yo, yo, yo, get ready to go. 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For weddings, birthdays, anniversaries, and corporate events, standing tall. 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Afro bass to hip hop, oldies to reggae too. DJ Joeman's got the mix. Yeah, he's got the mix to get your party moving anew. So why wait? Book him now and let's get this party started, right? Right? I said right? DJ Joeman, spinning the best day and night. 080-621-26140. 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
1: PM to midnight every Friday. 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You're locked into Vibes on Vibes with the top DJ in town, DJ Joman. 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We kick off with the Afrobeat Top 10 Countdown, the hottest tracks of the week. 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At 11:15, the lines go live. 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Don't just hear the party, be the party. Vibes on Vibes with DJ Joman. 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
2: Unload your burden unto the Lord, and He will support you, according to Psalm 55, verse 22. And Matthew chapter 11, verse 28 says, "Come to me, all you who labor and are overburdened, and I will give you rest." Let us pray. In the name of the Father, and of the Son, and of the Holy Spirit. Amen. O God of infinite goodness, you are so good to us to have given us this day and all the challenges in it. As we have started facing them, give us the strength and the courage to remain faithful to you. We commend ourselves and all we are doing into your hands. May your blessings remain with us and all we do. Let us never be separated from you. Amen.

0: 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Don't touch it. Mr. Ross says so. Pra!
1: My name is Harry Song, a.k.a. Mr. Songs, a.k.a. Mr. Betapi King, and this is your boy, Ifeanyi Orakwe, the Hoochman, fan zone, Harry Song, Mr. Colombo. Colombo, take me away, Ifeanyi Orakwe, give it to my people. Give it to them. Oyana, best.
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5: 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Fan zone, now we did with huge man. Okay, Balaba.

Well, ladies and gentlemen, thank you so much. God bless you real good for tuning in once again to join the party. It's one very large family right here on the number one soccer show on radio, Sapiencia Fan Zone. Oh, see, Ike Egwu. But I don't know Ike Egwu. Sorry. All right, ladies and gentlemen, this is going to be the last review program here on the show for the 2025-2026 EPL season. Not just an EPL, across Europe's top five leagues, everything ended last weekend when you talk about league games. The next time we're all going to see league games will be in August. 3 months time. My, oh my. But the show continues. Trust me. Well, before I start the show, I want to ask a question. Where did all those Arsenal fans we saw making noise last weekend, especially online, where did they come from? Chineke me. From Zimbabwe to Kenya to Uganda to Rwanda, to Congo, South Africa, almost millions and millions of people wearing the Arsenal red, trooped out in their numbers. When I say millions, I am not exaggerating. Then come to Nigeria. Just before that London derby, Hassan Hotspur, the Arsenal game versus Crystal Palace. Afro-Nyakol. Chai! From Port Harcourt to Kaduna to Kano to Lagos to Enugu to Owerri. Hundreds of thousands of Arsenal fans. In fact, long before the game was played, people bought cows. Cows. You know that thing Chelsea fans did in 2008 before they played Man United in the Champions League final? Arsenal fans did times two. I saw cows. They bought cows. Some of the cows, they dressed them in Arsenal jersey. Efi. Some of the cows, they painted Arsenal colors on them. And then put the Arsenal badge. I saw on one of the cows, they wrote, from the Invincibles 2004 to the Unforgettables 2006. So many churches yesterday, Arsenal fans came out in their numbers for testimony. So many churches yesterday. Pictures are still all over the internet. And I was asking myself, where are all these Arsenal fans coming from? Where did you guys disappear to? All those years, Arsenal were mainokwa, season after season. You see, success has a lot of friends. I'm telling you, success has a lot of friends. As soon as Arsenal won this title after 26 years, most of their fans who decamped to Barcelona, decamped to PSG, and some of those other Kribota clubs, they all came out, dusted their Arsenal jersey, wore it, and set ring cameras. Everybody started making noise. That's the good thing about success. When you be a Lunya Lacha, big ups to all Arsenal fans. All right, ladies and gentlemen, let's get it started in the house. Thank you so much for tuning in. Happy New Week. Today is Monday, 25th of May, 2026. It's going to be a special day. Call your family and friends. Tell them it's time. Everything that happened last weekend, I'm going to break it down to you, you know, minute by minute analysis like we do here every Monday. And then again, Bruno Fernandes wrote all the headlines. Even before the game started, he won the 2026 Premier League Player of the Year. The 2026 Premier League Player of the Year. This is the same Bruno Fernandes that won the 2026 FWA Premier League Player of the Year. What's the FWA Premier League Player of the Year? That's the Football Writers Association Award for the Best Player of the Year under review. What's the FWA? There's this Football Writers Association in England. It comprises of more than 400 football journalists. They give their award. You know, the Ballon d'Or came from Gabriel Hanot and
Francis Kedafa, Mbobra Ganji Chifafa, Moke Kulobia, Gabriel Anota and the other journalists. It came from journalists. The Ballon d'Or. This Ballon d'Or we are celebrating today. Right? So, in England, they started their own. Their own started even before the Ballon d'Or. The very first FWE award was given in 1974. That's 1974-75 season. When journalists came together and said that they too should have a say on who the best player in the Premier League is. Bruno Fernandes won it. Bruno Fernandes also won the 2025-2026 Premier League Player of the Year. Now, what's the difference between the PFA Player of the Year and the Premier League Player of the Year? Very simple. The Premier League Player of the Year, the panel, that's a panel of experts that vote for this award, that comprises of fans, Premier League fans, the sponsors. I think it's still the Barclays Premier League Player of the Year. The Barclays, the bank. I think they are still sponsoring the Premier League. They also have a say. And then journalists, fans, and sponsors. They are the ones that vote for the Premier League Player of the Year. The difference between the Premier League Player of the Year and the PFA Player of the Year is that PFA Player of the Year is actually called the PFA Players Player of the Year. The people that vote for that one are footballers. That, I think, is the biggest individual honor anybody can win in England. But for Bruno Fernandes to have won the FWA Player of the Year, the Premier League Player of the Year, in this Manchester United team full of very, very useless Apokwas. And this guy has done that much. Come on, take a bow, son. Let's now wait for the PFA Players Player of the Year. I think maybe an Arsenal player will pick up that one. Yeah. Another thing that happened last weekend in the Chelsea. No, I don't know how many times I'll sing this song. Nabanandukwa, Chelsea won them. Nabanandukwa, Gadelo Numa. Chelsea this season died on the 4th of April, 2026. 2 months ago. Remember? Kwame Kaino. Yeah, 4th of April. That was the last time they won a Premier League game. Don't worry about that London derby against Tottenham Hotspur. Tottenham is never a match for Chelsea. In fact, Chelsea have won just one Premier League game since the 4th of April. And we're in the last week of May. Came up against Sunderland. And something was at stake. A place in European football was at stake.

0: Also, Liverpool disappointed everybody yesterday. Not just yesterday. Liverpool have not won any of their last four games. If my memory serves me right, they have not won any of their last four. In fact, their fans signed out of last season in a depressed mood. That game against Brentford at Anfield of all places. And that was the game where they bid Mohamed Salah farewell. It was his last game for Liverpool. The fans at Anfield will never see him again play for Liverpool wearing the Liverpool jersey. And the best Liverpool could do was to get a draw against common ordinary simple Brentford. Somebody write Jason Elayebele in the comment section, please. Sorry, March, 4th of March in April. The last time Chelsea won was on the 4th of March. It's your 4th of March. Kaaba Aston Villa. Somebody just reminded me. His name is Walker Rex. Thank you so much. I was even lifting Chelsea so much. Chelsea now. Chelsea got a poor. Ibulonye Chelsea Ebo Himbado. Oku gini nebu okuwa. And then what else happened last weekend? Oh, the heartbreaking moment was Pep Guardiola's final match at the Etihad Stadium. His final match. And it was not just Pep Guardiola. Yes, Pep Guardiola was the main guy, you know. But that was John Stones' last game for Manchester City. That was Bernardo Silva's last game for Manchester City. They were supposed to sign out on a high. What happened? Walker Okudzo, Unai Emery, the man ain't got a conscience at all, came to Manchester City at the Etihad and took the shine off Pep Guardiola. What even pained me was that before that game started, Unai Emery presented Pep Guardiola with a gift, very beautiful gift. I didn't even see what was inside of the box, but it was a big black box called Pep Guardiola, hugged Pep Guardiola. Can I see a Pep? Because it was Pep's final game. One of the most successful managers in Premier League history. Sorry, the most successful manager in Premier League history. Because if you check how many titles he won in a short space of time, it's mind-blowing. The greatest manager of all time. Noko Akuzu called him to the side, hugged him, shook him, took the box from his assistant, gave it to Pep. Pep opened it, smiled. And then he went to the pitch and beat Pep Guardiola on his final day. Ike Gundokuzo, I'm telling you. What else happened? What else happened? Ife Meno Kale. Barcelona, they continue to, you know, do their promo. Since they won the league, they've just been dashing 3 points to people. Valencia, coming against people, Valencia, at the Mestalla Stadium, sung Barcelona 3-1. Real Madrid were too good for Athletic Bilbao at the Santiago Bernabeu, scoring goals, and they were not celebrating. They beat them 4-2. I'm going to tell you all these things, break it down for you. You know, but I'm just warming up. So please call your family and friends. Tell them it's time. Let's have fun. From now till 3 p.m., it's going to be you and you alone. Before we start, let's celebrate the sponsors of the show. Talking about Crystal Garden Estate. Crystal Garden Estate. Thank you. Thank you and thank you some more for the love and support you always show us every afternoon right here on Fan Zone.
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games played across Europe's top five leagues last weekend. On Friday, we saw Fiorentina play 1-1 draw with Atalanta in the Italian Serie A. Fiorentina won, Atalanta won. In the Coupe de France, Lens beat Nice 3-1.

Sevilla 1-0. Deportivo Alaves lost at home to Rayo Vallecano 2-1. Espanyol 1. Real Sociedad 1. Getafe 1. Osasuna 0. Girona 1. Elche 1. Mallorca 3. Real Oviedo 0. Real Betis 2. Levante 1. The bloody game between Real Madrid and Athletic Bilbao and also Valencia versus Barcelona in the refrigerator, because I'm going to break it down for you bit by bit. But before then, let me tell you who got relegated in the Spanish La Liga after 38 games this season. Mallorca finished 18th. Okwa, they are gone. Girona finished 19th. The same Girona 2 seasons ago were looking at possibility of winning the league. They are down to the second division. And then Real Oviedo, Fabu class in EC. Undana Azabachibike, Manamagun, Undana Azachibike, Hada Machahakofma. Oh, and they will be class in EC. Class had a 30. If you're about 30 over 30. When you get home with your own result, your father will ask you, what's your position? What's your own score? You leave your score and use Chibike to describe how well you performed. Say things like, Daddy, my own, don't worry. Chibike.

already won a cup double. Talking about Italia, Coppa Italia, and the Scudetto. So they were playing for fun. Yet they couldn't lose against Bologna. They scored three goals there, ended 3-3. Lazio came up against Pisa. Lazio beat Pisa 2-1. But the main game was the DFB Pokal final. The German DFB Pokal final. Just like their own FA Cup. What happened? I'll tell you very quickly. Bayern Munich came up against Stuttgart in the DFB Pokal final. First goal, Harry Kane in the 55th minute, because by halftime it was 0-0. Pass forward to the second half, 55th minute, Harry Kane scored. Michael Olise gave him the assist to make it 1-0. Fast forward to the 80th minute. Harry Kane struck again. Luis Diaz gave him the assist to make it 2-0. And then on the 92nd minute, Harry Kane scored from the penalty spot. Got his hat-trick from the penalty spot. Scored to make it 3-0. Bayern Munich beat Stuttgart 3-0. Harry Kane, the best goal scorer alive right now, scored the three goals. Let me tell you how good this guy is in front of goal. He has played just 6 games in the DFB Pokal this season. 6 games. And he has 10 goals in 6. In fact, in all competitions, his goals outnumber his games. 10 goals in 6 games in the DFB Pokal alone. 36 Bundesliga goals in 31 Bundesliga games. 14 UEFA Champions League goals in 13 UEFA Champions League games. 61 goals in 51 games in all competitions. Let me give you 10 seconds for that to sink in. Just 10 seconds. 61 goals in 51. I don't know which football club you're supporting. Who is your striker? If you're a Chelsea fan, imagine Lam Delap. Lam Delap. One Premier League goal in 25 Premier League games. 27 Premier League games. Imagine Oga Benji. Benjamin Sesko of Manchester United. I think he's around 11 goals for Man United this season. Imagine Joshua Zirkzee. These are strikers. Even Victor Gyokeres of Arsenal. 61 goals in 51 games. Take a bow, son.

Talking about yesterday, Villarreal beat Atletico Madrid 5-1. Villarreal, they beat Atletico Madrid 5-1. And then in Italian Serie A, Parma beat Sassuolo 1-0. Napoli 1, Udinese 0. Guess who scored the goal for Napoli? Rasmus Højlund, the former Man United striker. AC Milan lost at home to Cagliari. That was the scandalous scoreline. This same AC Milan, we are second on the Italian Serie A table not too long ago. As I speak to you right now, AC Milan are going to the UEFA Europa League. Hellas Verona lost at home to AS Roma 2-0. Roma made it to the Champions League. Lecce beat Genoa 1-0. Cremonese lost 4-1 to Como. Ladies and gentlemen, by 2022-2023 season, Como, we are still in the Italian B division. You know, they have the Serie A. Serie A is Serie A. The second division is Serie B. That was where Como was. They were promoted. And Augustus Fabregas became their manager in 2024. In fact, by 19 July, when they made him the Como manager, he didn't have the UEFA Pro Coaching license, because you attend the UEFA Pro Coaching course. When you graduate or former, you get the UEFA Pro Coaching license. Fabregas didn't have it. So what happened? Fabregas had to come under the manager that he took over from, I remember, before the show ends. Then later, as soon as he got his UEFA Pro Coaching license, he now took charge of that team. And look at what he has done this season. He has qualified Common Ordinary Simple Como to the Champions League. Now, hear me. Fabregas came into Como

as an investor, Oti Legie Kobacha Ball invested in Kumu when they were still down. Convinced Thierry Henry to also invest in Kumu. So he was an investor and a footballer as well. As soon as he hung his boots, they now pushed him to the managerial position. And now he has performed a miracle. Hallelujah, somebody. Finally, Torino 3-2 against Juventus. Imagine seeing Juventus and AC Milan in the UEFA Europa League. Let me tell you why. Inter Milan finished top of the Italian Serie A. Of course, I told you they won the Scudetto with 87 points from 38 games. Napoli came second. 76 points from 38 games. AS Roma came third. Roma that were fifth and sixth all through the season. You know, when AC Milan and Juventus were hovering in the top four, Roma came third. So we're going to be seeing games at the Olympico Rome in the Champions League next season. And Como came fourth. Oh my, with 71 points. AC Milan fifth in the UEFA Europa League. Juventus sixth in the UEFA Europa League. I remember Lookman's former club, Atalanta, came seventh. They are going to

Now let's go back to the Real Madrid game. Real Madrid and Barcelona. I'm going to describe what happened in those two games before we talk about the 10 Premier League games we saw back to back to back.

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We continue to celebrate in the Crystal Garden Estate. 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Now let's go to Real Madrid. Real Madrid came up against Athletic Bilbao at the Santiago Bernabeu. What happened? 12 minutes into the game, Gonzalo Garcia struck. I'll tell you how it went down. Real Madrid were playing out from the back. Thibaut Courtois passed the ball forward to Raul Asensio. Raul Asensio gave the ball to his right back, Dani Carvajal. Uncle Danny, that was his last game for Real Madrid. I'm going to tell you about him in a bit. Dani Carvajal took two or three steps, got close to the center field, and that kind of pass is not, if I say a true pass, you think he gave the pass straight. You know the way true passes go, straight, and then they'll beat the defense, and then your player will be one-on-one. Mm-mm. That was a cross. Okay, thank God. Remember that goal Kaká scored? Sorry, that goal Crespo scored against Liverpool in the Miracle of Istanbul. That pass Kaká gave to Crespo. You know, Kaká, I think, got the ball from, was it Massimo Ambrosini? And then moved up. He was still inside of his half. And then he crossed the ball. He was on the right side, inside of his own half. He crossed the ball to the left side. Didi Haman, straight to Okwia, pass Siamba, bro, pass again. Jamie Carragher, Okwia, straight to Okwia, Siamba, bro, pass again. I'm looking for Hernan Crespo. That was the kind of pass Dani Carvajal gave to Gonzalo Garcia on Saturday. Bam! Sweet cross, cum through pass. Gonzalo Garcia controlled the ball excellently well. With his right foot, he took a shot, scored to make it 1-0. Then on the 41st minute, Jude Bellingham struck. What happened? A small boy of just 18 years old that was promoted from the Real Madrid Academy. The Real Madrid Academy is called the La Fabrica. Just like we call the Barcelona Academy the La Masia. This one is called the La Fabrica. Now, Alvaro Abeloa, the Real Madrid manager, of course, Achugie, he was just there standing on the sideline. Now check out Akua Abuyo Belogo called Buffalo because no catching is coming in, Jose Mourinho. Now, there was something good Alvaro Abeloa did because he was in the La Fabrica before he became the Real Madrid main manager, right? He promoted one small boy from the academy. The boy's name is Thiago Pitak Pina, a midfielder. Thiago Pitak Pina, 18 years old. This boy now, wad your ball. Hi. Oh, Manchester United, go and buy this boy. In a midfield. At least Chelsea can boast of some midfielders. They have Andre Santos. They have Enzo Fernandez. Very, very good midfielder. They have Chelsea. I me hang on a midfield. Man United or Chelsea, go and buy this boy. Thiago Pitak Pina. If you feed this boy in a minute midfield. What happened for the first minute? Federico Valverde from the middle of the field gave this small boy a pass. And this small boy, he held onto the ball. You know, Andres Iniesta kind of move. How can I describe this? He held onto the ball. Everywhere was crowded. He watched Jude Bellingham making a run to the edge of the Bilbao 18-yard box. And then he looped the ball. Hi. You know, we have through pass that you lay on the ground. When you lift the through pass, you can call it a chipped through pass. You can call it a lobbed through pass. But what I love to call it is ball over the top through pass to Jude Bellingham. One name for pass. Just lunier the pass to the chest of Bellingham. Bellingham controlled with the right part of his chest and then with his left foot. That without the ball bouncing, he full volley. He scored to make it 2-0.
Then on the 45th minute, Inaki Williams ran down the right wing. Inaki Williams, that guy is a very good winger, honestly. I just don't know why nobody wants to sign him. Well, it is his fault. I remember when Barcelona came for him. Honeme guy. Right now, Aluemena, his football. Inaki Williams ran down the right wing. Held up play a little. Crossed the ball just on the edge of the six-yard box to a guy called Guruzeta. Gorka Guruzeta. Guruzeta with his left foot, if a shot. Beautiful shot, scored to make it 2-1. On the 51st minute, Kylian Mbappe struck. Athletic Bilbao tried to play out from the back, but the ball was intercepted on the center field. Madrid countered them. That's counter-attacked them. The ball got to this Man United Academy graduate. I talk about him all the Carreras. Javier Fernandez Carreras, their left back. But then he was deep inside the Athletic Bilbao half on the left side of the 18-yard box. He passed. He ran almost towards the goal kick line. And then when there was no space to cross the ball, he brought the ball back to the edge of the 18-yard box to Kylian Mbappe. Mbappe got the ball. With one move, he dribbled the Atletico Madrid defense, moved the ball to his right foot from around 21 yards away from goal. Man, a shot. Took a shot, scored to make it 3-1. Now, hear me. Mbappe has been in Madrid for 2 seasons. He has not won a title yet, but his numbers are mind-blowing. This season alone, this young guy has scored 25 La Liga goals in 31 La Liga games. He played only one game in the Copa del Rey, and he scored 2 goals in the one game he played. Finished the Champions League with the Golden Boot, Champions League Golden Boot, highest goal scorer in the Champions League, with 15 UEFA Champions League goals in 11 UEFA Champions League games. Altogether, 42 goals in 44 games in all competitions. Now remember, he scored 44 in 59 last season. Trophy or no trophy, he has stood right now in 2 seasons, and he's been counted. Take a bow, son. Then on the 70th minute, David Alaba stood up and was substituted. That was David Alaba's last game for Real Madrid. He was given a standing ovation. At least around 40 to 50% of the fans at the Santiago Bernabeu stood up and applauded him. He waved at all of them. The players came together. He bowed to the players 2 times and then walked off. He will never play for Real Madrid again. Mm-mm. This is his last game for Real Madrid, especially at the Santiago Bernabeu. Then on the 84th minute, Dani Carvajal was to be substituted. It was also his last game for Real Madrid. But Uncle Danny, he has a history with Real Madrid. He started his football as a small boy in the Real Madrid Academy, the La Fabrica. He graduated from the La Fabrica in 2010. Played for the Madrid first team until 2012 when he left for Bayer Leverkusen. He was in Leverkusen for 1 year. Came back in 2013 and has been there ever since till today. Hear me, ladies and gentlemen. Only Dani Carvajal has won more titles than so many big clubs put together. He has 4 La Liga titles. 2017, 2020, 2022, and 2024. He has 2 Spanish Copa del Rey. 2014 and 2015. 1 Super Copa de España. 2017, 2020, 2022, and 2024. He has 5 UEFA Super Cups. 5 UEFA Super Cups. Let me tell you how superb that is. Manchester United have played in only... Okay, Man United. 1, 2, 3, 4. Man United have played in 5 UEFA Super Cups. Because they have 3 Champions League titles and 2... No. They have 1 UEFA Europa League, 4 UEFA Super Cups, 4. I remember they lost the Super Cup when they won the Champions League in 1999. Lost the Super Cup again when they won the Champions League in 2008. Oh, yes. Arsenal have never even played in the UEFA Super Cup at all.
It's till Saturday when they beat PSG in the Champions League final. They will now go ahead to play the UEFA Super Cup. And it's going to be an all Premier League UEFA Super Cup. Why? Aston Villa won the UEFA Europa League. Remember, the UEFA Super Cup is the game between the winners of the UEFA Europa League and the winners of the Champions League. I've never played there at all. This guy has won the UEFA Super Cup 2014, 2016, 2018, 2022, and 2024. The FIFA Club World Cup, he has won it 5 times. That, you know, he was, they reshaped it, they remodeled it to 32 club. The FIFA World Club we've been witnessing, that's the winners of all the Champions League in all the FIFA member continents. The AFCO, that's the Asia Football Confederation, the OFC, the Oceania Football Confederation, the CONCACAF in North America, CONMEBOL in South America, CAF, the Confederation of Africa Football, CAF, and Channing, including UEFA. Everybody, all the winners of their Champions League will come together to play the FIFA Club World Cup. Danny Carvajal won it in 2014, 2016, 2017, 2018, and 2022. Now, let me shock you. Danny Carvajal won 6 UEFA Champions League titles. 6. Apart from Real Madrid, the second most successful club in the Champions League is AC Milan. They have won the Champions League 7 times. Only Danny Carvajal has won it 6 times. Danny Carvajal won the Champions League in 2014. That was when Real Madrid won the La Decima, their 10th Champions League title. He now won the 3, they won back-to-back-to-back under Zinedine Zidane, 2016, 2017, 2018. He won the 1 in 2022 when they beat Liverpool in the final. Won the 1 in 2024 when they beat Borussia Dortmund in the final. 6. Take a bow, son. In fact, take a triple bow. You're too much. Danny Carvajal. I'm still talking about the Real Madrid game. I'll call Kaline if you are. In fact, can you look with the nails on the Crystal Garden Estate? Because Crystal Garden Estate, Dalono. Thank you so much. A day like this, when I have a lot of things to talk about, and my day, Lufu Bacon, Ono Ofuma. Thank you, Crystal Garden Estate. I got the loan, ma. Now, fast forward to the 88 minutes. Brahim Diaz struck. What happened? The pass came from deep inside of Real Madrid half to Kylian Mbappe. It was a ball over the top. Mbappe controlled the ball and took off. The Bilbao defenders didn't allow him any time or space in their 18-yard box. He turned around. Oh, if a goal. He turned around and gave this small boy, Ngwagi, the Charles Mama, you go and sign this boy, Thiago Pitak Pina. He gave Pina, can I explain this well? He gave Pina the ball. Mbappe was on the left side of the edge of the Bilbao 18-yard box. He gave Pina the ball on the right side, still the edge of the 18-yard box. One neck. Pina's control of the ball was to drop it for Brahim Diaz. That is, as soon as the ball came to him, the entire Bilbao defender has rushed him. He already saw them coming with the corner of his eye. And then, when the ball came, he dropped the ball on the other side to Brahim Diaz. Brahim Diaz was free with an empty post to shoot at. Tap the ball into the post to make it 4-1. Then on the 91st minute, Bilbao pulled one back. Same Inaki Williams, same run on the right wing. From there, he crossed the ball beautifully into the danger zone to the second post to the head of Uko Izeta. Uko Izeta nodded the ball into the post to make it 4-2. Big ups to all Real Madrid fans. You hear your anthem on the show this afternoon. Real Madrid 4, Athletic Bilbao 2. Then we'll go to the Mestalla Stadium where Barcelona mad a lot of Uqua on Saturday. Ladies and gentlemen, 61st minute into that game, because by halftime it was 0-0. 61 minutes into the game, Marcus Rashford, he got the ball on the left wing. Passed it back to Mark Bernal. Mark Bernal with his left foot crossed the ball
to the right side of the 6-yard box. No. To the left side of this. He was on the left still. To the left side of the 6-yard box. To the head of Robert Lewandowski. Robert Lewandowski jumped up, dropped the ball for Ferran Torres. Ferran Torres took a shot with his left foot, but the shot was going off target. Lewandowski stretched, deflected the ball into the Valencia net to make it 1-0. After that, Barcelona, Janaba. Now, there's a difference between Ola. There's a difference between Nonya and Alarola. Then an Ola Buluye. Then the worst is Nonaba. When you Naba, man, Aluemenai, bam, bam. You will not be aware of what's happening around you. That's what happened to Barcelona. They Nabad. And Valencia took charge. 66th minute, Javi Guerra struck. What happened? There's this 19-year-old La Masia graduate. Hansi Flick, I will never blame you for promoting Omoaka. Barcelona in two transfer windows spent £25 million and they have won the league. In fact, they have won the league back to back without spending nothing. One of these days, within the week, I'm going to tell you how much Barcelona won for winning the La Liga. That's less than Burnley that got relegated in the Premier League got. How unfair. They promote only one tackle affiable, Xavi Espart. 19-year-old boy. He made his debut for Barcelona on the 15th of March, 2 months ago. The boy, they were playing out from the back. It got to Xavi Espart. I don't know who he was trying to give the ball to. Next thing, he passed the ball across the 18-yard box to Xavi. Javi Guerra thanked him very well. Dribbled Christensen with his left foot. He took a shot, scored to make it 1-1. DSB music. Then on the 71st minute, Valencia scored again. What happened? Jesus Vasquez, the Valencia left back, ran down the left wing, close to the left side of the Barcelona 18-yard box. He crossed the ball to Javi Guerra. Javi Guerra took a shot that was blocked by Christensen. The ball now fell out for a guy called Luis Roja. That's Roja. They call him Roy. That J is silent, kind of. The guy put the ball on his left foot, took a shot, scored to make it 2-1 against Barcelona. Then on the 79th minute, Valencia thought they had won a penalty. In fact, it was a penalty, man. I'm going to VAR. They didn't want to embarrass Barcelona. They overturned the penalty. And then the last kick of the game, on the 97th minute, Guido Rodriguez put the icing on the cake for Valencia. What happened? Barcelona were under serious pressure. Gerard Martin tried to clear the ball, but the ball fell to Guido Rodriguez on the edge of the Barcelona 18-yard box. And from there, the guy controlled the ball and took a shot. He was around 22 yards away from goal. Scored from there to make it 3-1 against Barcelona. That was how Barcelona lost their last game of the 2025-2026 season. 3-1, despite winning the league. Hansi Flick, welcome. Take a bow, son. Now let's go to the Premier League. Wow, this is going to be a long story because we saw 10 games in the Premier League yesterday. They were all played at the same time, 4 p.m. Nigerian time. Meanwhile, before I talk about the Premier League games, if you're watching me live, very quickly, tell me the game you watched live in the Premier League. Tell me which game did you watch live. Write it in the comment section very, very quickly. Which of the 10 games? Because there was, some people in the viewing center watched more than one. If you watch in the viewing center, some viewing centers have the capacity to show two or three games. Like I remember when I was watching at Triple C, inside here in Federal Housing, they'll show you three games at the same time. So I don't know if you watched more than one. Write it in the comment section very quickly. Wack on Sweet said he watched two. Just tell me the games, I beg. If you want to join us, just follow me live on Facebook. The page is Huge Man Page. Huge Man Page. Huge is spelled H-U-G-E. Man, M-A-N. Page, P-A-G-E. Please search for the one with 137,000 followers. That's how many we are there right now. I celebrate all of you for following. Once you get there, click that
follow button or the like button. Scroll down, see the live stream. Go to the comment section. Tell us which game you watched. Heart of the 10 Premier League games yesterday.

start from the Mosquito Potter game. Because we made predictions on Friday, ladies and gentlemen. Remember, Burnley versus Wolves. 19th versus 20th. Two very loquacious clubs. Guess what? They played a 1-1 draw. And signed out together. Back to the championship. Funny thing was that after that game, they were clapping for their fans. The game was played at the Toughmore Stadium. Burnley Stadium. They were clapping. They said, "Can you not call aka? Ndokwa. You finish 19th. All these fans are going to suffer again to watch you and pray you get promoted again to the Premier League. 22 points from 38 games for Burnley. Wolves, 20 points from 38 games. Jesus, Melody's two clubs, Ebele. They played a 1-1 draw. The next game we looked at was West Ham United versus Leeds. This game broke my heart. Why? West Ham United were supposed to win. And then Tottenham lose to Everton. For West Ham United to stay in the Premier League and Tottenham get relegated. But it didn't happen. Why? West Ham United did their part. But Tottenham beat Everton. Everton didn't want to help West Ham United at all. West Ham scored 3 goals in this game. Castellanos got the first goal on the 67th minute. Jared Bowen scored the second goal on the 79th minute. Matheus Fernandes gave him the assist. And then on the 94th minute, Callum Wilson scored to make it 3-0 against Leeds United. That game was played at the London Stadium, the home of West Ham. Indeed, let me tell you what happened. You know, all the games ended almost at the same time. When Arsenal game ended before West Ham United, just a few minutes before, Declan Rice was, he didn't move away from the stadium. He was waiting to hear the result between Tottenham and Everton because he's a West Ham United fan. He came from West Ham United to Arsenal. As soon as he lands, West Ham United were relegated. He got so downcast. But then West Ham beat Leeds United 3-0, but it was not enough to keep them in the Premier League. They are down to the Championship. The next game we looked at was Everton versus Tottenham. I already told you, Tottenham beat them 1-0. Yao Paulina scored the winning goal. And Tottenham, for the second season running, have finished 17th on the Premier League table. AFC Bournemouth versus Nottingham Forest. The AFC Bournemouth. The last time they lost a game in the Premier League was on the 3rd of January. Since then, they have not lost. Manifenda and Abana draw. 2K and no remainder. It was a 1-1.

And for you was Newcastle United versus Fulham. Newcastle United versus Fulham. Ladies and gentlemen, Fulham at Craven Cottage dealt with Newcastle United. A lot of people said Newcastle United will win the game. Even me. I remember on Friday. But guess what? Oh, Fulham stood and were counted. First goal was by Issa Diop. Scored in the first half on the 20th minute. Fast forward to the second half. On the 80th minute, Tom Kane scored. Harry Wilson gave him the assist. And Fulham.

Big boys, let's start from Liverpool. New Liverpool. Oh. Somebody please write hello, man. No, bro, hello, man. Handy Chelsea, hello, man. Write Ikegwu in the Liverpool in the comment section, please. Ikegwu in the Liverpool. Very quickly, if you're watching me live, write Ikegwu in the Liverpool in the comment section. Because I don't know what kind of club is this Liverpool. Last Mo Salah's game. One of their greatest players of all time. Mo Salah gave... He was one that gave Curtis Jones the assist in the goal Liverpool scored. I'm going to describe that goal for you. That assist means he has one assist ahead of Captain Steven Gerrard. I think 98 assists. Gerrard 97 assists. Never mind the fact that Gerrard graduated from the Liverpool Academy. Played his entire career in England for Liverpool before he left as an old man to the MLS. His last game, when Nwokodike made the game for his sake. First half was 0-0, ladies and gentlemen. Fast forward to the 58th minute. Mo Salah got the ball on the right wing. When the guy ran down the right... You know, he's a left-footed player that plays from the right wing. Why? So he can cut in and take a shot with his left foot. Right? But when he is forced to cross the ball, it's difficult for him to cross with his right foot. I'll tell you what he did. He ran down that right wing. The ball was on his right foot. This guy turned and did a trivella. I don't want to explain it. If you don't know what a trivella means, just ask any onyokenya around you. He did a trivella with his left foot. Bam! The pass, Jetoba Curtis Jones. Curtis Jones said, thank you very much. Tap the ball into an open post. And they even celebrate. Because they know they have disappointed their fans. At that time, he was 1-0 for Liverpool. Then on the 64th minute, Liverpool make what their normal promo. Kevin Chade equalized for Brentford. What happened? It was a cross from the right wing straight to the left side of inside of the 18-yard box to King Lewis Potter. King Lewis Potter is the Brentford left back. He controlled the ball, took a shot that went straight to Kevin Chade. Kevin Chade tapped the ball into the net to make it 1-1. I said it when I was doing my intro. Liverpool have not won any of their last four games. I remember on the 3rd of May against Man United, they lost 3-2. They came up against common, ordinary, simple Chelsea. Chelsea Mugolang. Oh. Nabanandukwa. Chelsea Mwanem. Nabanandukwa. Gadele Numa. They came up against Chelsea and couldn't even beat Chelsea. They drew 1-1. Their next game was against Aston Villa. Aston Villa that had one eye on the UEFA Europa League final. Aston Villa beat them 4-2. Only Watkins scored 2 goals in that game. Potasia Nanka, how about draw? Jesu, Melundi Liverpool, Ebele. Please write it, Ike Bundi Liverpool, very, very quickly. Yeah, so Liverpool qualified for the Champions League, but come on, not to win any of your last 4 games. Too bad. I'm talking about Aston Villa, ladies and gentlemen. I told you what their manager, Unai Emery, the most successful manager in UEFA Europa League history. 1-3 with Sevilla. 4-1 in 2021 with Villarreal. And then when they beat Freiburg 3-0 a few days ago in the UEFA Europa League to make it 5. The most successful manager in this competition, that UEFA Europa League competition. And guess what? He finished on a high. As soon as they beat Liverpool, they qualified for Champions League, for next season's Champions League, by their position on the Premier League table. So we're expecting them to lose to Man City so they can finish fifth. If they had finished fifth, 6 clubs in England would have gone to the Champions League next season. But then they had other ideas. Their manager, Unai Emery, brought a gift for Pep Guardiola before this game started. Humanitarian gift. In a black box, presented it to Pep. Mark what Pep? Meanwhile, that was Pep Guardiola's final game at the main road.
called him. No, can you remember the city of Manchester Stadium? The main road, that's what it's called in the past. But right now, for sponsorship reasons, it's called the Etihad Stadium. Now, Pep Guardiola signed out on a very bad note. What happened? 23 minutes into the game, corner kick from the left wing, taken by Tijani Reijnders. Tijani Reijnders crossed that corner kick to the first post, to the head of Andres Garcia. Andres Garcia mistakenly nodded the ball back. Okwonya Aston Villa. Nodded the ball back to the part of Antoine Semenyo. Antoine Semenyo said, thank you very much, sir. Controlled the ball, used his left foot, took a shot, scored to make it 1-0 for Manchester City. That was also his 21st league goal for both Manchester City and AFC Bournemouth this season. He scored 11 for Manchester City. Scored 10 for AFC Bournemouth before he left them in January. In fact, hear me. Antoine Semenyo is the third highest goal scorer in the Premier League this season, 2025-2026 season, with 17 Premier League goals. Of course, the highest goal scorer, won his golden boot in that game, was Erling Haaland, 27 Premier League goals. Big ups to him. Second was Noah Bentford, Igor Thiago, with 22 goals. Antoine Semenyo, who is not a striker, who is a right winger, has 21 goals. Just one behind Igor Thiago. In all competitions this season, 21 goals in 48 games. Take a bow, son. But as soon as he scored, Oli Watkins. That guy has done well this season. Didn't start well, but he's ending his season like a chairman. Maybe because of the World Cup. Of course, he was named in Thomas Tuchel's World Cup. That's for the Three Lions. That's for England national team. What happened? On the 47th minute, it was a corner kick from the right wing, taken by Ross Barkley, straight to the head of Oli Watkins. Oli Watkins missed the ball. The ball now fell to John Stones. John Stones, Matty Icier, not draw the ball back to Oli Watkins. Watkins, yeah, welcome to Chegadizikwea. Thank you very much. Hit the ball into the post to make it 1-1. Then on the 59th minute, I thought it was the last game for John Stones and Bernardo Silva. I'm not going to talk about John Stones because I'm Ambosi Everton, where I'm about Manchester City. £50 million transfer. Bernardo Silva has done more for Manchester City. He came in 2016-2017 season. Mm-mba. He was in Monaco in 2016-20. He came in 2017-2018 season. Bernardo Silva. He scored a total of 76 goals in 60 games for Manchester City. Remember, he plays sometimes as a deep-line midfielder, central midfielder, attacking midfielder, right wing, left wing. Very eclectic. For Manchester City, this guy won the league in 2018, 2019, 2021, 2022, 2023, and 2024. 6 EPL titles. He won the FA Cup 3 times. 2019, 2023, and 2026. He won the EFL Cup 4 times. That's talking about the Carabao Cup. 2018, 2019, 2020, and 2021. Sorry. 5 times. Pep Guardiola is the most successful manager in the UEFA Europa League history, as in the Carabao Cup history. He won 2018, 2019, 2020, 2021, and 2026. How many Charleston? I go around 2026 by Alonum. Won the FIFA Club World Cup in 2023. And won the Champions League when they beat Inter Milan in 2023. Take a bow, son. When he was going out, he was so emotional. He was hugging everybody. When he get to hug Pep Guardiola, hey! Because the two of them were leaving. Every single human being at the Etihad stood up and gave him a standing ovation. Then on the 61st minute, Oli Watkins, when he on our water, Warren Kevin, he the emotional. That is, it's your last game. Pep Guardiola's last game. It was a counter-attack, beautiful counter-attack by Aston Villa. Got to the center of the field. Ross Barkley was there with Oli Watkins. The ball hit Oli Watkins first. He used his head to drop it for Ross Barkley. Ross Barkley drew
Too much City defenders to himself and led a through pass to Ollie Watkins. Ollie Watkins took off, ran, got to the edge of the right side of the 6-yard box, pretended as if he was going to take a shot, caught John Stones. John Stones, then he scored a beautiful goal. VAR went to check, they thought he was offside. At the end of the day, they gave him his goal. That was how he scored his 16th Premier League goal this season. Talking about Ollie Watkins.

0: From there, we'll go to Ndichesi. Oh, Ndichesi. Alume, pam, pam. Somebody write Alume Ndichesi in the comment section very quickly, please. Alume Ndichesi. If you can add pam, pam after the Chelsea, it will be nice. Alume Ndichesi. If you're watching me live, very quickly, write it, oh. Let it trend. The truth is that Alume Ndichesi. Chelsea versus Sunderland. Chelsea, at that time, still had all the chances in this world to go to the UEFA Europa League. What would have been bad was for them to qualify for the Conference League. But at least the UEFA Europa League. They had a chance. They were begging Man United to help them beat Brighton. Which Man United did. So Chelsea beat Sunderland. So Chelsea and AFC Bournemouth would have gone to the UEFA Europa League and they would have won it. Get in, man. Hello, man. Somebody say hello, man. 25 minutes into that game, the move started from the Sunderland goalkeeper, Robin Roof, deep inside of the Sunderland half. This goalkeeper played a long ball to around 23 yards away from Chelsea's goal to the head of a guy called Luke O'Neill. Luke O'Neill nodded the ball back to Traoré. Traoré said, thank you very much. Took one time shot, scored to make it Sunderland 1, Chelsea 0. If you can do Chelsea, you're balling in a field. Just write that low, man, the Chelsea. Put bam bam after the Chelsea plays. On the 58th minute, Ike Wegwaba. Is it manana kuna alone, man? Ike Wegwaba. 58th minute, Ike Wegwaba. Beautiful counter attack by Sunderland. If he fend down on our Chelsea, around four or five Sunderland players were knocking the ball around inside of the Chelsea half. The Chelsea no clear. No clear. And I pass the ball. And no clear. Until the ball got to the right wing. I've forgotten who was there. He crossed the ball for Brobby. That guy that scored that last-minute goal against Arsenal. Sunderland versus Arsenal. If you're an Arsenal fan, you remember. Brian Brobby. That's his name. Only a Jukwaka, huge man. Brian Brobby miscued. Right? He tried to hit the ball. But he miscued. The ball got to Malogutsu. Malogutsu looked at himself and said, Nanda abaka gaya ho. Let me score an own goal. At least let this their move not go in vain. If a shot Malogutsu banime net, yeah? Babum! Debi ruku belu nando. Afterwards. At that time, your Sunderland 2. Chelsea 0. Please continue to write Nalo, man, the Chelsea, bam, bam, in the comment section, please. Yes, then 6 minutes later, on the 56th minute, Cole Palmer struck. That thing Cole Palmer did, that was the Cole Palmer we used to know before. What happened to Cole Palmer? How many Premier League goals does Cole Palmer have this season? If you're watching me live, please tell me. Because on if you're watching me live, just write it in the comment section very quickly. The same Cole Palmer that made it to the top 30 Ballon d'Or nominees for two seasons back to back. The same Cole Palmer that we, in fact, let me say this. Oh, thank God I remembered. All of us, Mamua, Munuwane Genti, anybody who has listened to this show for up to 3 years, we owe Bukayo Saka an apology. All of us, we owe Bukayo Saka an apology. Who did we not compare to Saka? In fact, I think we should all pay a fine. If you meet an Arsenal fan in here, 500 naira, say I'm not fine again for the crime we committed here on Fan Zone. Kedonyaya compare with Saka. Marcus Rashford scored 30 goals this season. Rashford versus Saka. Phil Foden, two seasons ago, won the PFA Player of the Year, EPL Player of the Year, Phil Foden versus Saka. Cole Palmer started carrying Chelsea on his shoulders. Cole Palmer versus Saka. Look at. Nenundai Jia compare Saka. Phil Foden and Cole Palmer did not even make make it to the England squad. Marcus Rashford made it, but of course he's going to sit on the bench. Meanwhile, Marcus Rashford sits on the bench for Barcelona. When they have their full squad, Ginko and Acheba, left side is Rafinha, right side is Lamine Yamal, Hatton Saka is Robert Lewandowski. If he's not there, Ferran Torres can play there. If he's not there... These are the guys we compared with Saka. Please, if you're watching me live or you're listening via your radio and you have listened to this show for 3 years, anywhere you meet an Arsenal fan near 500 Naira, say, Abiko, need is sorry. And then they could come and compare with Saka. Look at your mother, I'm off. Well, he did well on the 56th minute. Pedro Neto got the ball on the right wing. Passed the ball out to Kopama. Palmer was around 27 yards away from goal. With his left foot, he took a shot. Robin Roof didn't know what hit him. He full goal. He full shot. That was the goal Chelsea scored. But they lost the game 2-1. Then on the 65th minute, Wesley Fofana. He didn't want to be part of the shame. Wesley Fofana purposely committed a second bookable offense. Got his matching orders, a near red card. Then Chelsea went down to 10 men and still lost the game 2-1. This means that Chelsea will be sitting down at home, just like Man United sat down this season, next season, and be watching the Premier League and be watching European competitions. Now, let me tell you the difference between Man United and Chelsea. Man U last season were very bad. Very, very bad. Nwankwo Subo started the season. That's Erik ten Hag. Before they brought in Nwankwo Zenkano, that killed Man United completely. Talking about Ruben Amorim. This season, at some point, Chelsea were in the top three. And now they finished 10th on the Premier League table. At par on points with Fulham. Right, please. Hello, Mendy, Chelsea, bam, bam, one more time, please. From there, we'll go to Selhurst Park. We're Arsenal, we're crown champions. I want to talk about Man United last, because, oh God, what Man United have done under Michael Carrick is unbelievable. I would have talked about Arsenal last, but come on. Let me talk about Arsenal now and then go to Man United. Among them, Arsenal went to Crystal Palace. Throughout the game, it was as if they came to play. Arsenal were just joking with them. Crystal Palace came back into that game and they said, they almost drew the game. Oh. What happened? 38 minutes into the game, the move started from deep inside the Arsenal half. Christian Mosquera, center back, passed the ball to Max Dorman. Max Dorman was just very close to the center of the field, but he was inside the Crystal Palace half. That small boy in our ball. He became the youngest player to start a Premier League game in the history of the Premier League. Don't forget that when they won the league, after AFC Bournemouth beat Manchester City, he became the youngest player to ever win the Premier League in the history of the Premier League. When Christian Mosquera gave him the ball, with the inside of his boot, he dropped the ball for Gabriel Martinelli. Martinelli took two steps, gave Gabriel Jesus a through pass, a foot through pass. Gabriel Jesus got to the ball, he didn't control the ball. One time short, boom! He beat the Crystal Palace goalkeeper to make it 1-0. Then on the 48th minute, it was a corner kick from the left wing, taken by the same Gabriel Martinelli. Straight to the head of Nwankwo Soka, Kai Havertz. Kai Havertz nodded the ball out to the edge of the, just inside of the Crystal Palace 18-yard box. Or say the edge of that 18-yard box. DJ Nonny was standing there. Nonny Madokwa, a.k.a. Nonny Madueke. Took a one-time shot. Boom! Scored to make it 2-0. Then on the 89th minute, young Felipe Meteta struck. What happened? The ball got to Jeremy Pino on the left wing. From around 40 yards away from goal. Jeremy Pino crossed the ball straight into the box to the head of young Felipe Meteta. Meteta hung the ball over David Raya to make it 2-1. That was how Arsenal played their last game of the season and took hold of their 2025-2026 Premier League trophy after 22 years. Now the joke is on Manchester United. Man United is the team with the longest Premier League drought, trophy drought. Last time Man United won was in 2013, 13 years ago. So Man United will be bantered badly until they win the next one. And when are they going to win it? It may take another 10 years. Hallelujah, somebody.
1: DSB music.
0: Now let's talk about Manchester United. Manchester United. I didn't expect Man United to win this game. Honestly. They had already qualified. They already come third. They were at the Amex Stadium. Brighton wanted to go to the UEFA Europa League. In fact, if Brighton had beaten Man United, Brighton would have gone to the UEFA Europa League. They ended up with the Conference League because of this game. They came into this game with everything they've got. Yet, Man United, we are too good for them. What happened? Remember, going into this game, Bruno Fernandes had 20 assists at par with Thierry Henry and Kevin De Bruyne on 20 assists apiece. Highest assists in the Premier League season. So everybody was waiting for him to give another assist. Started with a corner kick on the right wing. He placed it on the corner kick line. Crossed the ball straight into the edge of the six-yard box. Guess who was standing there? His name is Patrick Chinaze Meredogu. On Umuoji. Really, this is the truth. He's from Umuoji. He's from Ekulu village, Umuoji. Yes, that's where he's from. But then he plays for Denmark. Patrick Dogu nodded the ball into the post. Oga. As soon as he scored that goal, the whole Manchester United fans at the Amex Stadium jumped up and were shouting, Bruno, Bruno, Bruno. The whole Man United players on the pitch, including Patrick that scored the goal, ran to the corner kick flank to hug Bruno Fernandes. They almost lifted him up. Why? He has set a record for highest number of assists in a Premier League season by a player. Now hear me. Thierry Henry made 20 assists in 2003. I've talked about this before. 2003, Arsenal were on top of their game. By 2001-2002 season, before the season started, that was when Arsene Wenger told the world that his team would go unbeaten because he had assembled a squad nobody wanted to play against. By that 2002, Arsenal lost only 3 games in the Premier League. Won a cup double, the league and the FA Cup. By 2003, they were supposed to even do better. But then they faltered in the last 7 games of the season. That was that 2003. The next year, they went unbeaten. The entire 38 games in the Premier League won the league unbeaten. So you see the players Thierry Henry was playing with. Patrick Vieira, Uncle Dennis Bergkamp, Sylvian Wiltord, Kanu Anko, Robert Pires, Laurent Etamemia, Ashley Cole. By 2-3, Tony Adams was still there. It was his last season. Tony Adams, Martin Keown. In 2019, Manchester City were on top of their game. Oh, yes. 2 seasons after Kevin De Bruyne broke this record, they played in the Champions League final. They lost to Chelsea. They won the league in 2017, 2018, 2019. Amber. Cambia. Liverpool won the league in 2019, sorry. They won the league in 2017, 2018. Remember, Chelsea won the league in 2017. They won in 2018. Liverpool won 2019. They won in 2020. In between 2 seasons when they won the league. Who is Bruno Fernandes playing with? Luke Shaw. An old man. Nokenimu. Boli Agugu. Lisandro Martinez. That will play for 3 weeks and stay for 3 months in the hospital. No cause, Obolo. Patrick Dogu on by Macomion Mana Odio Quadiga and Amabu under a Ruben Amorim. Nasser Mazraoui, that man is not even supposed to be a footballer. He's supposed to come into this world as a bucket. Can we lay about Milinwe Luoba? Manuel Ugate, Muake Ababo, with my big stomach and my Habioko. Joshua Zegzi, Nezafa Maranaza, Joshua Zegzi. How can you be a good footballer for Gabolo, Joshua Zegzi? What call Baru? Can you get this guy in Ababo? Messi Mount, Yahoo Yahoo, ni Chelsea and Man United. See, Bruno Fernandes deserves every single accolade he's getting. Follow me. Big up to Crystal Garden Estate. 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Aguamono. 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I'm going to make it in a lofu. But I chile kame lofu unu. For your love and support right here on FanZone. Crystal Garden Estate. God bless you real good. Ladies and gentlemen, fast forward to the 44th minute. One of the best goals Man United have scored this season. Nasser Mazraoui from the right wing passed the ball into the 18-yard box to Amad Diallo. Amad Diallo turned 180, gave the ball back to Messi Mount. Running, his run beat the entire Brighton defense. Messi Mount returned the ball. Nekwa Amad Diallo, Nekwa goal kick line. Cross the ball to Brandon Bumo. Bumo said, thank you very much, boy. Tap the ball into the post to make it 2-0. Then on the 48 minutes, the man of the moment stood and was counted. Bruno Fernandes. It was a counter attack from deep inside of the Man United half. Amad Diallo got the ball. Passed the ball to Bruno Fernandes on the right flank. Bruno took off. As was running, Patrick Dogu was running in front. He gave a through pass, that kind of Danny Carvajal's pass to Gonzalo Garcia that I described. He gave that kind of pass, Bruno Nababo, to Patrick Dogu. Patrick Dogu got the ball. Now, Patrick, they were still on the right side, though, of outside of the 18-yard box. Patrick Dogu got the ball. He was supposed to cross the ball to the other side to Brandon Bumo, who was free. He just turned 180. They got Bruno Fernandes on his right side. He gave Bruno the ball. Bruno one time shot. Boom! He scored. And when he scored, I wish this game was played at Old Trafford. The Man United fans at the Amex Stadium were more visible than the Brighton fans in their own home. In Umwato, Bruno scored. Did that his trademark celebration everywhere about B.A. Ball. Now hear me. Bruno Fernandes, that was his 9th Premier League goal. His 21st Premier League assist to set that record of all time. For his assist in a single

Premier League this season, Bruno Fernandes. Most open play chances created, Bruno Fernandes. Most accurate passes in the opponent's box, Bruno Fernandes. 2025-2026 FWA Player of the Year, Football Writers Award Player of the Year, voted by more than 400 English journalists, Bruno Fernandes. 2025-2026 Premier League Player of the Year, Bruno Fernandes. Take a bow, son. In fact, hear me. If Portugal wins the World Cup and Bruno Fernandes plays all their games, he may win the Ballon d'Or. Say, I told you, do not tell.

0: All right, ladies and gentlemen, it's already 26 minutes gone past 2 p.m. Chai, alo, man. Well, we still have time to take calls from maybe one or two calls. And then I'm going to be reading your comments. Go to my page on Facebook very quickly. Write me a comment there under the live stream. The page is Huge Man Page. Huge Man Page. I already told you. Set for the one with 137,000 followers. That's my own. Click the follow button there. Scroll down, see the live stream. Go to the comment section. Tell us your name, the football club you're supporting, and of course, your location. If you want your voices heard, do call me on 090-3594-4777. That's 090-3594-4777. My name is Ifeanyi Orakwere, the hugest man alive. I am the walking, talking soccer statistics. Harry Potter for DT, Ken Boko Wan. And I'm going to be here with you till October 3. And your boss, Ebenebeboya. Hang in there, please. Don't touch your dial.
1: 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Odoku, Odoku, Odoku, Odoku, Odoku.
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Very quickly, let's take some of your comments. I see Boss Mazino. He said, good afternoon to you. He's watching live from Kwale, Delta State. He said, how's your day going? Awesome, my brother. He said, hope you've had lunch. Oh, yes. Can you feel lean if you are? Elim, rice in Chang. Rice in Chang. You know, rice, that native rice. Manu Esi, but this one, Ejiaku Wesinka. Very, very sweet. Tea and Chang with dry fish. 1 o'clock. All right, he said, Priyanka to all the Gunners. What a way to end. Okay. For Man United, what a way to end. 3-0 winners over Brighton. So Bruno Fernandes broke the record.

and set his own 21 assists. So what a player he has been. He said, to Chelsea fans, Jason Malundi, Chelsea Abele. Okay. Said, each man, extend my greetings to all fans on family. Nico Miles said, good afternoon to you. He just went alive. He's watching live from Oka, a Man United fan. Said he's still wondering what Michael Carrick told those Man United players that made them beat Brighton the way they did. A team fighting for European sport. Said, meanwhile, congratulations to record breaker Bruno Fernandes. Said Cristiano Ronaldo should start preparing his boots because plenty passes will come his way during the World Cup. Hanimba Emmanuel from Amanku Boka and Nkana East, Enugu State, I celebrate you. Thank you for reporting on Fan Zone. You have a standard. He has no fan from Benue State, but he's right now in Asaba Delta State. He said, Hidman, London is red. He said, Champions League is coming on Saturday. Oh, yes, I believe you, sir, and I wish you what you wish yourself. Well, ladies and gentlemen, it's 31 minutes gone past 2 p.m. I forgot we have anthems to play. Hey, hello, man. How many teams won? Thank God, Liverpool, Maloqua. Man City, Maloqua. Real Madrid won. Man United won. Arsenal won. Chelsea, Maloqua. So just three anthems. Very, very quickly. Where do I start from? The Arsenal anthem will be last. Let me start from... Let me start from Real Madrid. If you're a Real Madrid fan, ladies and gentlemen, rise and be celebrated.

And they stand up for Michael Carrick's Manchester United. This guy took charge of Manchester United in January. His first game was against Manchester City. Oh, yes, it was in January 17th. He beat Manchester City 2-0. He beat Arsenal 3-2. He beat Tottenham Hotspur 2-0. He beat Aston Villa. Oh, yes, he beat Aston Villa 3-1. He beat Chelsea 1-0. He beat Liverpool 3-2. He got only three draws. The draws were against Sunderland, 0-0, 2-2 against Bournemouth, and 1-1 against West Ham United. He lost two games, 2-1 against Leeds United at Old Trafford, and 2-1 against Newcastle United at the St. James Park. He won 12 games out of 17. That's the best any manager has ever done in his first 17 games in Premier League history. Big ups to Manchester United.

0: 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Ladies and gentlemen, we'll pay some bills right now. When we return, celebrate us now some more before we go.
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All right, ladies and gentlemen, at this point, I must celebrate all of you for listening to the show. Thank you so much. Everybody who watched us online and sent comments, we appreciate you. We'll be back again tomorrow to continue our reviews for last weekend's action. Until tomorrow, same time, same station, be the best you can be. My name remains Ifeanyi Orakwe, the hugest man alive. Bye-bye.

0: Valerian Maduka Okeke, Archbishop nke Onitsha. 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
1: The Chaplet of Divine Mercy. In the name of the Father, and of the Son, and of the Holy Spirit.
2: Amen.
1: Our Father, who art in heaven, hallowed be thy name. Thy kingdom come, thy will be done, on earth as it is in heaven.
2: Give us this day our daily bread, and forgive us our trespasses, as we forgive those who trespass against us. And lead us not into temptation, but deliver us from evil. Amen.
1: Hail Mary, full of grace, the Lord is with you. Blessed are you among women, and blessed is the fruit of your womb, Jesus.
2: Holy Mary, Mother of God, pray for us sinners, now and at the hour of our death. Amen.
1: I believe in God, the Father Almighty, creator of heaven and earth. I believe in Jesus Christ, his only Son, our Lord. He was conceived by the power of the Holy Spirit and born of the Virgin Mary. He suffered under Pontius Pilate, was crucified, died, and was buried. He descended to the dead. On the third day he rose again. He ascended into heaven and is seated at the right hand of the Father. He will come again to judge the living and the dead.
2: I believe in the Holy Spirit, the Holy Catholic Church, the communion of saints, the forgiveness of sins, the resurrection of the body, and the life everlasting. Amen.
3: Eternal Father, I offer you the body and blood, soul and divinity of your dearly beloved Son, our Lord Jesus Christ.
2: In atonement for our sins and those of the whole world,
3: for the sake of his sorrowful passion,
2: have mercy on us and on the whole world.
3: For the sake of his sorrowful passion,
2: have mercy on us and on the whole world.
3: For the sake of his sorrowful passion,
2: have mercy on us and on the whole world.

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1: Have mercy on us and on the whole world.
0: For the sake of his sorrowful passion.
1: Have mercy on us and on the whole world.
0: For the sake of his sorrowful passion.
1: Have mercy on us and on the whole world.
2: Holy God, Holy Mighty One, Holy Immortal One.
1: Have mercy on us and on the whole world.
2: Holy God, Holy Mighty One, Holy Immortal One.

0: eternal God,
1: in whom mercy is endless, and the treasury of compassion inexhaustible, look kindly upon us, and increase your mercy in us, that in difficult moments we might not despair, nor become despondent, but with great confidence submit ourselves to your holy will, which is love and mercy itself.
0: O greatly merciful God, infinite goodness, today all mankind calls out from the abyss of its misery to your mercy, to your compassion, O God. And it is with its mighty voice of misery that it cries out. Gracious God, do not reject the prayer of this earth's exiles. O Lord, goodness beyond our understanding, who are acquainted with our misery through and through, and know that by our own power we cannot ascend to you, we implore you, anticipate us with your grace, and keep on increasing your mercy in us, that we may faithfully do your holy will all through our life and at death's hour. Let the omnipotence of your mercy shield us from the darts of our salvation's enemies, that we may with confidence as your children await your final coming, that day known to you alone. And we expect to obtain everything promised us by Jesus, in spite of all of our wretchedness. For Jesus is our hope. Through his merciful heart, as through an open gate, we pass through to heaven.
2: May the divine mercy accompany you. May the divine mercy lead you. May the divine mercy take care of you all the days of your life. And may Almighty God bless you, the Father, and the Son, and the Holy Spirit. Amen.
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3: Public notice: buyer beware. We are the legal representatives of Umu Ifejiofor family of Umudei village, Onitsha, in Onitsha North local government area of Anambra State. Our client's plot of land situate at number 1 Ifitedunu Street, Omaba Phase 1, formerly known and described as Ifejiofor Hospital by Savoy Service Lane, is not for sale. We wish to state that any persons or group of persons purporting to sell same is doing so at their own risk, as our client is not selling same or partitioning the same plots of land. Note that the entire property is a subject of litigation presently pending at the High Court sitting in Onitsha with suit number 0/126/2021. And any persons who transacts over the said plots is doing so at their own risk of prosecution. The general public should take note. Signed, Tony Obiajulu Mozie, Esquire.
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0: me from the drums of African slaves to the drum line marching in the silver world. Music moves us. It leads us through living and accompanies us in death. Music is life. Even the heart has a beat, if you listen. The rhythm of music reflects and affects our mood. It can make a grown man cry and a little girl dance. Music is universal. It's the most recognized common bond human beings share. It's the food of the soul.
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2: 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My name is DJ Joman, and here on Soul Food, we chill and relax to not just music, but memories, not just melodies, but special moments. And so, wherever you're listening from, stay with me, because for the next hour, I'm letting the music breathe slowly, deeply, honestly. Today's playlist is rich with longing, vulnerability, late night confessions, and that timeless R&B and soul storytelling. Let's begin with one of the greatest girl groups to ever do it, TLC, that's T-Boz, Chilli, and the unforgettable Left Eye, three ladies who changed R&B and even hip-hop forever with their style, their attitude, and real-life storytelling, whether they take us to the dance floor or they take us to the bedroom. TLC became one of the best-selling female groups of all time, and they were known for mixing music with messages about love, confidence, and relationships. Coming up first from their playlist is Don't Pull Out On Me Yet. It's a heartfelt track about holding on when love gets tough. It's a song basically saying, don't give up on us just yet. After that, we'll slide into I Miss You So Much. It's a smooth, emotional jam, all about longing for someone you deeply care about and feeling that emptiness when they are gone. So, sit back, turn it up, and let TLC take us on a ride right here on your favorite station, Soul Food.

Okay, you're still locked on to Soul Food on Radio Sapiens 95.3 FM. I'm DJ Joeman, and speaking of voices that understand heartbreak, let's talk about Toni Braxton. Now, Toni Braxton did not just come into the scene of R&B, she changed its emotional temperature. She emerged in the early 90s with that deep, smoky, a friend of mine said, contralto voice. And we must give her that credit. She brought some elegance to R&B, sadness and sensuality all weave together in a way few artists could. Maybe Deborah Cox. She sounds like, what's her name now? Anita Baker in a fun sort of way. She started singing with her sisters in a group called the Braxtons before music producers Ellie Reed and Babyface discovered her talent. From there, her journey exploded. Multi-platinum albums, Grammy Awards, chart-topping ballads, and one of the most recognizable voices in modern R&B history. And what makes Toni Braxton special is how she turns heartbreak into pure art. Nobody sighs through a lyric like Toni Braxton. She sighs on the music and it's so beautiful. We enter into Toni's world with two songs. In the Late of Night, this song feels like midnight thoughts. The kind of thoughts that arrive when the world is asleep and memories become louder. It explores intimacy, loneliness, and emotional craving in that unmistakable Toni Braxton style. And after that, we listen to this one she calls Talking in His Sleep. Now, this one, it's a classic emotional suspicion mixed in silk. A woman listening carefully to her lover. She's hearing the truths he's accidentally revealing in his vulnerable moments. It's smooth, it's mysterious, and trust me, listen to the lyrics, it's quite painful. If you've ever loved someone, but then you doubted what was hidden beneath the surface of that person, both songs, especially the second, will speak very much with you. Stay with me on Soul Food at Radio Sapiens 95.3 FM. Toni Braxton.

0: Can you keep a secret?
1: Beautiful. Absolutely beautiful. You know, one thing about late night R&B soul, it teaches us that love is rarely simple. Sometimes it hails you. Sometimes it confuses you. And sometimes it leaves you staring at the ceiling at 1:47 a.m. in the morning, wondering where things really changed. But still, we keep loving anyway. That's the courage of the human heart. You're still riding on Soul Food with DJ German. And here on Soul Food, we dive into somebody who brought emotional vulnerability into modern R&B for a younger generation, Trey Songz. Before the fame, Trey Songz was just another guy from Virginia with raw talent and determination. He was discovered as a teenager, and quickly he became known for blending smooth vocals with emotional honesty. That kind of emotional honesty you rarely find in his generation of R&B and soul singers. Over the years, he has evolved from giving us club bangers, club records, into deeper emotional storytelling like he does right now. Multiple albums, award nominations, countless collaborations. Trey Songz is one of the defining R&B voice of this era. But beneath the confidence and charisma, there has always been sadness in his music. And today on Soul Food, we hear that side of him very clearly. First, we listen to this one he calls Almost Lose It. You know, this song captures what I want to call emotional exhaustion. That moment where love pushes someone to the edge of being very emotional. It's a vulnerable song. It's deeply human. It's about a man who tries to hold himself together while everything else is shaking. And when he hears the news that she's getting married, he almost loses it. And that's what he's singing about. And then comes this one that's so classy, Your Side of the Bed. It's a song that talks about absence, emptiness, and waking up realizing that someone's space beside you no longer feels warm like it used to do. It's the kind of music that lets you sit long into the midnight.

0: 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She's coming back.
1: You know, there's something about soul music. It never pretends that people are perfect. Soul food clearly talks about the flaws, the distance, the regrets, forgiveness, and maybe that's why we always keep coming back to it. You're still here with me, DJ Joman, on Soul Food Radio Sapienza 95.3 FM. Now, let's welcome a man whose voice sounds like experience itself, Tyrese. Now, a lot of us know Tyrese from Hollywood these days, but before the movies, before the fame on the big screen, before there was even music, Tyrese started singing publicly as a teenager after appearing in a Coca-Cola commercial that instantly caught attention. Soon after, he became one of R&B's most recognizable male voices. He's emotional, he's masculine, and he's not afraid to show it. He's vulnerable and he's soulful. Rolled out all at once, and you're talking about this boy who was discovered while he was singing at the back of a bus. His albums consistently explore relationships with maturity, real conversations, real pain, real desire. Tyrese is never afraid to talk about how he feels. Tonight we'll listen to two songs. I Wanna Go There. It's intimacy done properly, not just physical closeness, emotional closeness. It's about wanting honesty, wanting trust, wanting that next someone to be vulnerable with you because you care deeply about them. And he's simply saying, I want to go there with you and do all the things you want to do. And then comes the second one. This is one of my best songs, Kind of Right. He calls it Kind of Right. It's a smooth, reflective groove about complicated love. But then tonight, Shorty looks kind of right. She smells kind of right. She's acting kind of right. And so he thinks he just might. You know, relationships may not be perfect, but somehow still feels right to hold on to. The next moment is for lovers and anyone still searching for emotional peace. Tyrese takes it away.

Hey, I want to thank you for sharing your time with me. And before I close today's journey, we have to celebrate one of the greatest female R&B groups ever assembled, Xscape. Now, if you know 90s soul music properly, then you already understand the impact of Xscape. Formed in Atlanta and discovered by legendary music producer Jermaine Dupri, we simply call him JD. The group became known for powerful harmonies, emotional storytelling, raw vocal chemistry. Members of this group, Candy Burrows, Tameka Tiny, Latocha and Tamika, they created records that balanced strength. You listen to their songs, they are very vulnerable, they let it show in the music. They sold millions of records, they influenced generations of girl groups and gave us lovers of R&B and soul some of our most unforgettable harmonies. You know, one member of this group, Candy, I must talk about her, you know, from television, we know her, but many people really don't know that she's an incredible songwriter. She's won the ASCAP Songwriters Award, not once, but twice. And she's written some of the huge classics in music history, from writing for Beyonce to Usher. I mean, she's written for a whole lot of artists, and she's also responsible for the discovering of Jagged Edge by Jermaine Dupri. So she's giving us quite a lot. The first song we're going to listen to is Do You Want To. It's a playful song, but it's emotionally loaded, you know, really asking with a grown woman's confidence, do you want to? As much as I want to, just say you do. And after that, we'll listen to Hold On. Now, this one is Medicine. It's about perseverance. It's about surviving difficult emotional seasons. It's about believing that things can still get better even when life feels heavy, from life to relationships.

Escape Soul Food with DJ German on Radio Sapientia 95.3 FM. And I think it's a beautiful time to tell you, hey, it's been a beautiful edition of Soul Food that slowly comes to an end. And you know, music like this reminds us that being emotional is not weakness. So we love deeply, we miss people, we hope again after heartbreak, and we still believe in connection. Soul Food will be here, same time, same station, next week.

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Lower belly fat? 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

Yes, so anytime where I get small money, I dey go grab my nice moment tea. Make una no talk say na juju. Yes, so a very good evening, my beautiful people of the good life. It's another beautiful evening again. My name is Kafi Shigen Spice, and I hope and believe you get that word, spice, because I am full of spice. And of course, I've brought something spicy to your doorstep this evening once again. Yes, welcome to another episode of the Nice Moment Tea Show on Radio Sapienza 95.3 FM on Nature.

if you want to look good, have a sexy body, are you battling weight gain, belly fat, constipation, bloating, and every other thing, please, Nizomen tea is a solution. Are you a foodie just like me and you don't know how to balance it with your weight loss journey? Don't worry, you're here, and I'm here to tell you the secret. Nice moment tea. Yes, Nice Moment Tea is a very powerful tea. In fact, it's a must-have. Yes, it's a must-have. Nice Moment Tea. Nice Moment Tea is a very powerful tea, a very powerful slimming tea, a very great wellness product by TransGlobe Pharmaceutical Company Limited. And you know why this product is wonderful? Yes, because it is made of senna leaves, natural green tea and soothing herbs, which is known for their gentle cleansing benefit by detoxifying, easing bloating. Yes, it detoxifies, it eases bloating, it reduces belly fat, it aids in weight loss. So Nice Moment Tea is made of senna leaves, natural green tea and soothing herbs. And so you can see that Nice Moment Tea does not contain any harsh chemicals. Yeah, you don't need to do too much when it comes to this tea. All you have to do is just to take it and see the magic. It's just a very clean, refreshing tea that fits in into the body. Now, please let me lay more emphasis on the senna leaves. The senna leaves is the main ingredient of Nice Moment Tea. Yes, senna leaves is a very popular FDA-approved herbal stimulant used for short-term relief of constipation, occasional constipation, by stimulating bowel muscles. So basically, Nice Moment Tea helps the digestive system. It primarily works as a natural laxative due to that senna leaves, which is the main ingredient. Yes, it stimulates bowel movement to help relieve constipation. And yes, Nice Moment Tea also helps in weight management. Of course, it is marketed. One of the reasons it's marketed is to help with weight loss by boosting metabolism and aiding in the elimination of waste and toxins. It also helps in detoxifying by flushing out toxins and cleansing the system. And you know what? This tea also has calming properties. Of course, it is very, very soothing and relaxing, making it a very pleasant one for you. Yeah, and for those of you battling with belly fat, you bought a new dress, and then, or maybe you have a dress, and then you're waiting for that belly fat to go up before you can rock your dress. Let me tell you, just try Nice Moment Tea and feel fresh again. Now, when is the appropriate time to take Nice Moment Tea? When is the appropriate time to take Nice Moment Slim Tea? For me, I would always advise that you take Nice Moment Tea at night so it can quietly do its magic. It can quietly do its thing while you sleep. No interruptions. And of course, it is not going to disturb your busy day. Yes, I'm not going to advise you to take it during the morning hours, during the early hours of the day. Please do not take Nice Moment Tea during the early hours of the day. Well, that depends on you. For me, I'd advise you take it at night. But if you are not stepping out during the early hours, you can as well take Nice Moment Tea. And, you know, just make sure you don't step out so it doesn't interrupt your day. So it doesn't mess up your day, it doesn't interrupt your day. So please, please, please, please take Nice Moment Tea at night. It's very soothing. You sleep well. And then when you wake up, you ease off. And then when you ease off, you feel very, very fresh again. That's the magic. Here, baby,
for those of us that likes night meals, even though night meals is not healthy, but please, if if you're one of those people that like night meals, fine. After taking your meal, after taking your meal, you can also take niacinamide tea, and the next morning you won't feel bloated, you won't feel heavy, you just feel very, very light and fresh again.

And now, let's take note of this, please. This tea is not recommended for pregnant women. It is not recommended for pregnant women. Please pay attention. It is not recommended for pregnant women. So if you're a pregnant woman, please abstain from nice moment tea. You as a man, you're listening and your wife is a pregnant and your wife is pregnant, probably she doesn't have a knowledge about this. Please alert her, tell her that she shouldn't take nice moment tea. Please, it is not advisable for pregnant women. And also for children, nice moment tea is not recommended for children. You as a parent, not when your child is, feels bloated or maybe is constipated and then you recommend nice moment tea for your child. No, please, it is not advisable. Do not give your child nice moment tea. It is not advisable for children. And also for elderly people, nice moment tea is not recommended for elderly people. And also if you have a very critical ailment, please do not take nice moment tea.

Listen, I'm a very big fan of Nice Moment Tea. Ever since I made it part of my routine, my mornings feel very, very lighter. I feel less bloated. My clothes fits in better, and my body feels so okay. 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

So, my darlings, before I leave the studio, please remember that Nice Moment Tea, remember that you're safe with Nice Moment Tea. It doesn't contain any chemical. It is made with senna leaves, natural green tea, and soothing herbs that fits into the body. Okay, so please rush to any pharmacy near you or supermarket near you and grab yourself a Nice Moment Tea. You will thank me later. Okay, it's a wrap on today's episode of the Nice Moment Tea Show on Radio Sapienza 95.3 FM Onitsha. My name is Kaffee, and of course, I'll see you next Monday, same time, same station. Until then, keep living. Bye.

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My name is Chinemerem Vivian Okeke, bringing you the Sapiens News update by 5 p.m.

The federal government has declared Wednesday the 27th of May and Thursday the 28th of May 2026 as public holidays to mark the celebration of Eid al-Adha.

The former presidential candidate, Peter Obi, has described a recent engagement in South Africa as a significant moment of continental reflection on governance, unity, and Africa's evolving political challenges, following meetings with two former African heads of state and other senior political figures. Obi said the engagement took place during his movement between Cape Town and Johannesburg, where he met former Botswana President Ian Khama and former South African President Thabo Mbeki. The Nigerian Immigration Service, NIS, has raised the alarm over a surge in fraudulent migration schemes and irregular cross-border activities orchestrated by individuals and criminal networks across the country, warning Nigerians that leaving the country without valid travel documents is illegal and carries grave personal dangers. And lastly, one casualty has been rushed to the hospital after a loaded 20-foot container truck lost control of its brakes and eventually fell onto a mini yellow bus. The Lagos State Transport Management Agency, LASMA, revealed that the incident occurred at Second Rainbow in Wado Shodi on the service lane by the police tactical team station in Lagos. That was the Top Insider News update by 5 p.m. Join our Ibo News Bulletin by 6 for details of these and other stories. Coming up next is the Entertainment Gist. My name is Chinemere Vivian Okeke. Stay tuned.

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1: Okay, pikiwe de sok ngono sevili kikas. Okay, people, in case you don't know, it's your boy, Spakutela Telepikin, and you're listening to IV, one Ubioma, IV of the good life, you know what I'm saying? Keep listening to IV, one Ubioma, it's a mokwa. Ewaka, IV, tabuga, bunga, bunga, bunga,
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0: nwenche hota negwa. 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As in, no mind o mind ozo ni nena funa koke. 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God, don't mind the end of mother neku. Somebody has been in the kawala because, my dear, if they say you should not mind anybody, most times, that has to ge, don't mind. Keep us in mind.
1: In mind,
0: whatever.
1: Very, very well.
0: Because if your mind is telling you something,
1: something is wrong. If your mind is saying something, trust your instincts.
0: If your mind is telling you something, then something is definitely there. Anyway, no mind them by Eastern Vibes. And of course, we are your girls. Ivy, my Obioma. Ivy of the Good Life. Your radio service girl. A babe and brr. Ofumba Jenimo Flood. And I.
1: Ne. Ofumba Jenimo. Omebe go give Feli. Iwali zefo. They were not. We.
0: Mba. If you're an engine, you're not with papa. I'm not going to go to the number.
1: Okay. My name is Kaffee. Sugar and spice. The queen of the airwaves. Saw someone at all. And when yours each other, you know.
0: See, let me tell you. First of all, how was your weekend? What did you do? Did you have fun?
1: My weekend was just there.
0: Wow. Yeah.
1: Only you some put them during the weekend. It's not fun.
0: Wow.
1: Well, it is what it is. Ivy, we go wrap them.
0: Anyway, I had a beautiful weekend, but that's by the way. We're not a mom on
1: in this your beautiful weekend. can you lay more emphasis on the beautiful?
0: I cannot. I cannot, but I just had a very beautiful weekend and I enjoyed it.
1: Okay.
0: Like mad. And I paid someone back in their own coin. I can be very petty. So I paid someone back in their own coin.
1: Okay.
0: And I don't say they pinned the person. Like, they suit me like mad. Many things are doing me like mad. But I mean, I took a lesson away from the weekend. I was coming to work today. The roads were very busy. They are here. See, I am not better. Anyway, the point is, a lot of traders who decided that they are not going to no way basalofa with email for money. Apparently, a lot of them went to the market today, and today. I liked to see that. Even though when they decided no way basalofa here, but a majority of them went to the market, and that's a development I like to see. But before we proceed to our entertainment gist, let us address the elephant in the room. After 22 years ago, Mwa Mwa then, a Kwesiki graduated from the university. Mwa Mwa service here. Of course, Mwa Mwa Mwa Mwa. Why not? Mwa Mwa. So Kwesiki graduated from the university. He graduated, Mwa Mwa Mwa service or not 1 year post service. So imagine the length of time. Anyway, after 22 years, Arsenal FC finally cinched.
1: Yeah.
0: Arsenal FC finally cinched. They finally cinched a cup. And they have been celebrating. Actually, me put a particular cup on. Happy ever you don't fuck where. And there's been a lot of celebration.
1: Like,
0: do you know the most painful part? My sister, my brother-in-law, my sister's husband, Auburn Arsenal fan, Conk one. And some months ago, about last month, he sent me this trolling video. At least I'm one mom. Now I'm in shames.
1: But
0: now shame has surrounded me like a shield.
1: On Friday, I told the audience, Hamalo, any Arsenal fan or Bona know her very close. They should hold the person. Kaja Kupolia that weekend because the joy will not be small though. Oh, the reason after 20 years, right?
0: Yes, they won the Premier League. Anyway, congratulations to those of you who are Arsenal fans.
1: Mana, it's been celebration upon celebration. At some point, I started feeling like they're doing too much. Man, I say,
0: they're not doing too much.
1: When I say, they're running easy now. Didn't anyone take something for 22 years?
0: As a matter of fact, they're not even doing enough.
1: Man, they're not watching uniform. Have you seen them? I even had, just today, I saw one video on social media where they were shaving someone's beard. According to the whole story, I was not a bet on your army. if Arsenal doesn't win, if Arsenal wins, because they don't believe in Arsenal at all. They don't believe in them. So let's say if Arsenal doesn't win, now we are phone here. We have to tell Afonu okay, mad watch up. Well, don't underestimate.
0: Congratulations to Mikel Arteta and his boys. Mm. And the thing is, see, just like Kaf said, don't underestimate. And this is a sign that this year, unthinkable things will be happening.
1: Yeah, unthinkable things. Things you think won't happen. Oh yeah,
0: For with God, nothing is impossible. Mm. A lot of people thought this was impossible. Well, I was one of them. I mocked someone. I sent a couple of people videos. Ebela yonna, biobi an sabon on ketabu wig. I said, now that's how they galloped to the cup. Half of the cup. I mocked people. Now they are mocking me back. But warmless. See, congratulations to all of you. If you're an Arsenal fan, call us and tell us how you celebrated. I know people who went out yesterday. They drowned themselves in a lot of things. Congratulations to all of you. But why are you okay to celebrate? Because personally, I think people are not even doing enough. Yes.
1: Okay.
0: Imagine God knows Chelsea. Imagine God knows Man United. Mm. Man United candidate a bit subdued. Imagine God knows Chelsea.
1: Hmm. The Chelsea. Ne. When you go to here, can I go?
0: Oh, my club.

0: Now, talking about celebrations, we were all here. Rubio Jacko welcomed a baby some months ago. We all celebrated. We all saw her. We were here when she got married. We all saw her wedding. Saw how she knelt down and all of that.
1: How she flaunted her ring for like how many months? A well, yeah, male content.
0: We all saw everything.
1: Back to back.
0: Anyway, now we also seen the babies. Obi do go to Mbosso. When you want to visit Natalia, then now Natalia, we need award at AMVC.
1: Miracle on the tired Jesus.
0: Now we have good luck.
1: And you know, she normally does this morning prayer stuff on her Facebook page. Oh, maybe.
0: Now we have good luck. Even like I say, she know the tire, made it the dragon. Only about for chop one car, Kaizuki, Kaizu, baby, hum. Next thing, I found only a lot, she be. On a quarter, but my on a quarter dedication.
1: Child dedication, I should be for child dedication.
0: Or second, I should be for Lotana's child dedication is out. It is selling for just 25,000 naira. Please call this number if you're interested, so you can come and celebrate with us. With your account details. And I'm wondering,
1: so
0: this thing, like random people who you do not know, you just want them to come to your event because of, I don't know why. Would you feel weird? It's open a wedding in Equinity. This is something as intimate as a child education.
1: Yeah.
0: Random people I don't know, just because you got you between 5,000. I welcome them into my space.
1: The thing is, when Flavor and Zlatan sang this song, I go, she took it personal because tell me, this is a business strategy. Iyabo, Amarom, Bana. She took it very, very personal because tell me, because on normally, abono celebrity weddings or her wedding, I think the whole stuff was done privately. Crazy things are happening. Ivy Biko, I beg. So, celebrities, when they do their weddings, all these things are they private. You see their pictures. But this time around, she brought it out, showing that no random people. And I really, it's actually very, very weird. And when she, you know, I went to her Instagram page to actually check out the whole stuff. I went there to check. She posted and then she locked her comment section, showing that I just don't know. It seems very, very weird. Man Ivy. Okay, you know, she said someone came to visit her to visit the child. AMVC award. Ivy Bia, can I mama a chili uniform? Can I mama no yeah yeah we no na marum?
0: But I'm wondering, is this something you can do? You don't know this person.
1: No,
0: you don't, because I find that a lot of people also did for celebrity weddings. You don't know these people getting married, but because none of Ashebi and you want to
1: just
0: go where Bolo Nige.
1: Nige.
0: You buy Ashebi and attend. Is this something you can do?
1: No, it's not. It's not. I mean, the world is so somehow now to actually do such a thing. Let people you don't even know just to know go better. Well, just like I said, yeah.
0: Away from people.
1: Ego.
0: Away from Onyamabu parents. Anyway, you listeners, is this something you can do? You don't know these people, but you know that they are popular. This person is popular. And Nafani Emi, Fefani Ela, Shebi, once you buy their Shebi, you are free to attend the event. Will you do that? Because I know there are a lot of people who just dress up and they are looking for popular places to go to so that I notice. So is this something you can do? You remember you said your neighbor visited you over the weekend? Onyanka gave visit again. Over the weekend, Mercy Johnson, actress Mercy Johnson, received a lot of hits. KFMN. Obufte, period care package.

0: Anyway, over the weekend, actress Mercy Johnson received a lot of heat. What happened? She launched a period care. A period care kit. Wire kit. On area for 25K. Kiyo Pudine. It contains a lot of things, about 9 things.
1: Yeah.
0: Also a book. She said it's for teenagers, especially for those who are seeing their, who are coming into their period for the first time. It's not something you're supposed to be buying every month. But a lot of Nigerians have been saying, what do you mean? That this is something that occurs, that is high level of poverty in the country. That's number one. Number two, that this is a monthly hygiene issue. There is not something that you should bring luxury into it. Yes, because not a necessity. Obro no yedeka akwa is okay, akwa deserve well luxury and non-luxury. But that this is a menstrual hygiene issue, that there should be no luxury. And then there are also people who are saying, no more yedi ni yan, yeah, bro. After all, no bro for everybody. Just like Nika Batana miss this Benz showroom. Now say, na moto fali too expensive. No, I just can't get back. I can't borrow for everybody. That's number one. Now, number two, I borrow. He was in it. I borrow. Yeah, every day use. I'll be every month. Every month use, because no one says their flow. Every day. It's not something you buy every month. No, just let's say someone is getting their period for the first time. You gift it to them. They read the book. It contains a little book and see what they're supposed to. Because whether we like it or not, a lot of Nigerian parents do not have that conversation with their children.
1: Yeah.
0: You don't talk to them about what to expect and what not to expect.
1: The only thing they'll tell you about, if what you know, they won't put your men, that's all. They just show you the period.
0: They don't tell you what exactly is going on in your body. You're left to figure certain things out. This book, this small book that she has, talks to these young girls who are just experiencing this for the first time about what is going on in their bodies and what to expect and what not to expect. There's been a lot of debate. Some people are saying, Kennedy, what are too expensive? Why someone saying, it's actually, some are saying, if I have a daughter and she's expecting, like she's hitting puberty, I'm going to gift it to her, because just like birthday presents, just like maybe Valentine's Day, you give someone roses. It's not something you do on a regular, so no more you're for the near. Okay, feature.

0: are getting better. 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What happened? She mara bia sia ane ana machokwa nu ngwolo ana machokwa ana machokwa onwonyima I say onwe kwonyima o anokata maybe some weeks later a month later another person be sia biko e move him to this city of fu onwe remolo anything at all can let me keep body and soul together. I say okay mwa mba for this kwa numia ngwa kan connect e mwa mbori na mwa mba for connect e mwa mbori na mwa mba for tum ekure kwa karaka mwa se no na choro alu oru for like a couple of months connect 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who's Timu. Who Timu? What did she do? The beautiful thing, but no more sense. She simply contacted a lawyer friend. The lawyer person wrote to the woman. That was how the woman stopped disturbing her. Because it has become the issue of he provided an ongin to him, and then on the other affair of her the next thing, Obono Ginonia colludu, Naginonia no plan or ya plan, he went, but here, go with Zoyori. That was how she escaped from that trap because she lawyered up immediately.
1: Yeah.
0: And a lot of people were on that comment section telling stories about how similar things almost got them into trouble too. You, or listener, have you ever recommended someone for something, a position and everything? Because whether we like it or not, a lot of times, things, and Yukuna, you might be good at your job, but you need connection. You need to be mentioned by certain people to get ahead in life.
1: Yeah.
0: But sometimes certain people mention people and then they get into trouble. Have you ever recommended someone for a position, for a job, and then it came around to cause you trouble? Please, when you call, you tell us so that we also will learn.
1: Mm.
0: I don't know. You now, personally, do you recommend people for things?
1: Yeah, but I have to be very, very sure about that person. Yeah, very, very sure about the person before I can recommend.
0: Hmm.
1: You know, sometimes people are not sure. Maybe because they feel like this person, yeah, they good. Then they don't even know much thing about this person. They not recommend and they not only cause all her problem.
0: Yeah. Like, when you went shop, I trusted your judgment.
1: Mm.
0: Now, Obugo, she's trying to make everything fall on this person.
1: Yeah. Well, the thing is, as you're listening, you have to be very, very sure about people before you do anything you want to do. Because at the end of the day, so
0: have you ever recommended someone and then
1: it falls back on you?
0: And then Okota Ogogachi Mugi.

0: Ogaranya, that was a very apt song for Yana Chikuketa. A lot of times you come online and you see people blowing big lie. For what? All for the money, all for small money.
1: You see them on comment sections. I never chop my this person did this one, did that one. Please, I need my help. They will now post their account numbers. We're up here, but
0: these days I don't even believe most of this thing because some of them mad and I say it so much.
1: Yeah.
0: Ofunyo to her, they hang chain on a WhatsApp group. After go call they say during COVID time. Also now. Even during COVID time, a lot of businesses shut down, workers weren't going to work. Anyway, that's put on Twitter, X now. Upon a P Square, name giveaway. I ask you, some of these things they'll tell you, tell me why you need 20,000, tell me why you need in Kankanka. It goes their stories, if you can't demand on a call, I wonder, or the work and work when you in Kawanyacho Kalese. Or what's in a post the Katani post, or Tony post. No need to go to Jimmy Coyne for days of fun. We're not to Polyon, so away from the new one a peaky and then a peak, and then I say, send you, I'll send you money, and then a peak. But this story is very pathetic.
1: Yeah,
0: okay, for me, this young man he decided I was again, and I'm going to pay a dead beat as no one pay a baru, not abandon on yana 1 year. Why? So no nyana ha a bialize nkobu na oyeto jili attend there to onwe na younger sister omuyaga so ona no e popo no for give away on a post to this story ona katawefu one of the people P Square picking I said na kiyemen I've been dropping comments onwe ni picking call him case picking onya say my dear pataba kwa ona kwa just 5k kenya mu kam bugari go first. My idea, okay, 5k Kenya more. I'm telling you all the sad stories. Oh, no, that's Jesus. So, not by Opu go, Empire with deadbeat. Empire and I provided for him. Well, not accused of being a deadbeat just because of 5k. I say, what? Poverty? No good at all. And it reminds me that I've read so many stories where people said, I see widow supporter. When you did, do enjoy your second getting or the. Oh, didn't cab we didn't do. So some years back, Francis Van Lare, I'm almost a married woman post again one for 25k. A lot of married women were there posting things. Sometimes only this man, he stays abroad, he's an American soldier. For some reason he's on my side of Facebook interacting with ancestry getting one tracing. I said no but one Igbo. So he's been interacting with Nigerian. Every time when I complain na women. Especially, but I'm of course now married. I say, why would you, as a married woman, be in someone's inbox? Now, here I go.
1: Here
0: you go. Noble, an insult to your husband or to your partner. He's always complaining about it. Now, I'm asking those of you who do this, because I don't find them. There are certain things that I say, I'm like, okay, this might not be where they should be, but it's not this bad that I'll come online. But you see some people who are seemingly well off. They are everywhere dropping sub stories and begging for peanuts.
1: I'm begging for money. Yeah, well, about people who lie with debt. But I think that's just to tell you the length people can go for money. Mana, iman asinike they don't know who. Boom, yeah, sigide one day, go come back fire. Nana sabi, but then I don't. Well, my sister, everywhere had, you know. Sometimes I don't even know how to like start blaming people because things are really, really hard. But my sister, that's
0: anyway, we gotta see this somehow. Or if you go here, now I say online just to get money because whether we like it or not, it is happening.
1: Yeah, it's happening.
0: I don't know why, but it is happening. If you know anyone, please call us and tell us. Kaibo Belasiri. And just before we go on the break, the family of Alex Ekubo have.
1: Yeah.
0: They've brought out the obituary announcement for him.

0: In a way, it's still very sad that we lost Alex Ekubo in his prime. Because, yes, I think it's in his prime. He's still quite young. Anyway, his family has released his funeral arrangements, service of songs. He will be buried on the Thursday, 18th of June, 2026. But before then, service of songs, but Wednesday, 10th of June, 2026, in his residence, Naleki. Then we keep in Abia State. That's where he's from. That's on the 17th of June. And the funeral service proper, 18th of June, in Arochukwu in Abia State. There is, for those who, I don't know if to say those who are interested in purchasing Ashebi.
1: Under the sun, now so they kill the innocent man, innocent man.
0: Those of you who might want to purchase Ashebi.
1: Down, then don't kill a baby.
2: Don't kill a baby.
1: Now who kill a baby?
0: And attend in Arochukwu in Abia State. Well, they released the numbers for you to call to RSVP. If interested, do well to reach out to the number. Ayaga Obalun Yeba. But once again, we say he should rest in peace, and we hope those he left behind, his good friends
3: God
0: and his
3: give
0: wife,
3: them the fortitude, yeah,
0: yes, God to continue to be with them and give them the fortitude to bear the loss. Some of us, we don't know him personally, but his death was also a hard blow for us. Well, Entertainment Gist and Radio Sapi NCR 95.3 FM on Nietzsche. Ivy, why you'll be on my view of the good life, your Radio Sapi girl. Ibeba more. Of Humbajani more flowed. And,
3: Coffee, sugar, and spice.
0: We'll be right back. Then I touch you down.

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1: Yes, so this is Jolly Johnny on the streets. How well do you know Maggi chicken flavor? 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
2: 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Celery.
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1: Yes, so.
3: Turmeric.
1: Correct. 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

0: chukwu na agozi onye obioma ama m onye obiocha ka ekwu mana ọma ya obioma ka chukwu na agozi. I didn't know the funny thing. So 1 meter, no, it's not 100 meter, no, it's not. But someone denied her, his father because of 5K. Welcome back to Entertainment this beautiful Monday evening that the Lord has made. My name is Ivy. When you be on my Ivy of the Good Life, you're a savvy girl, a babe, and more. Ivy, I don't wear a babe who've come on car before. I'm a funky nature, fun badge anymore. Fluid, yes, and of course, with me this evening, I have the God Jesus,
1: coffee, sugar, and spice.
0: Right now, we're throwing up on the phone lines. So call us on 090-3594-4777. You can also reach us on
2: 081-303-272-8585.
1: And
2: sugar. Hello, good evening. I'm looking at Neku.
1: I na ni Neku.
2: Odukwu no ma na mu abuzo bata.
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1: So what the road depend the kisi we ku na on. Ka ma say my yade happy.
2: Okay. 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
0: Ndi na eme which of them na iku ye ndi mada na eme rin.
2: I was like, no, I better one near Omuzi, which I won't know. I never got the one near. So, other than I tell my brother,
0: I mean, again,
2: one day.
0: Don't worry, I'm not going
2: to be my name. So, I was, you know, one day of the water. So, my brother born, yeah. 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
2: 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All letters go down. Mo tell well. I'm one of them to be here the far. Now like why I come on now. I'm one of them moves. I come on when I got by them about some number. Now in the man on which you move and then you and Maria. Then Maria or what to be a one day even though like a mother. Yeah, now for me I do have no one day one. If you get a man, I'm going to go. So what I go to the end. So I'm one of them. Now for one day I move to him as no canco.
0: About Kanka, why are you buzzing? Can why you give me example? Why Nigerian can do work?
1: Hey, now, but some people they do. I just imagine what one see when not now. Bola, someone that chin them up with God.
0: Hey,
1: which kind team with this one?
0: In the worst of flavor, I'm not going to get one. It is very money gaffer.
1: Hey.
3: Hello, good evening.
1: Hello, good evening. What's your name?
3: Emeka speaking from Onitsha.
1: Emeka from Onitsha, you're welcome, Emeka.
3: Yes,
1: go
3: I've been
1: on.
3: Listening to your conversation, but let me be very frank to all everybody, okay?
1: Okay.
3: Poverty is not a good thing, okay?
1: Yes. Okay.
3: But ours, Nigerians, it's not poverty. You understand me? If it's poverty, how will someone whose salary is 50,000 naira wants to use a phone of 500,000? I want to drive a car. Is that person normal?
0: You tell us, sir.
3: The person is not normal. It's not, most times it's not poverty, but it's pride.
0: Agreed.
3: Blending with people. That's what I mean. Make them know, sir, I get this kind of a thing. Parents has, we have failed totally, and we keep on failing. You know what I mean?
0: Yeah.
3: You see, years back, when I was in secondary school, I think three teachers that were teaching us in school, we are Ghanaians.
1: Okay.
3: That's what I mean. These people are, their character-wise, they are, is good. I think Ghana people used to carry this sewing machine, small one at their shoulder, walking from street to street, and shoes shining. How many Ghanaians was caught that raped somebody or stole somebody when fathers and mothers had left for work and for market? Only kids and wives. How many of them was caught for 419? Are you getting me?
0: Yeah, we can hear you.
3: So it is not poverty, it's pride. How will somebody's salary is 50,000? You want to use a phone of 500? That person is not normal.
0: Yes.
3: Mix awfully with people. Mostly the poor people, if you see their discussion, you think that the world is in their palm. We need total reorientation. Parents, one no maka case ya zoma kasi chukwa na he desi obodo don mad ne desi obodo chukwa nje zero na kaku nuroni si. Thank you so much.
0: Okay, Dalurine. 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Hello? Zero nine zero three five nine four four seven seven seven or 08130327285.

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0: Chicho.
1: Hello. Good evening. Welcome to Entertainment Angels. What's your name?
2: Hi, my name is Pascal from Odabo.
1: Pascal from Odabo?
2: Yes.
1: Go ahead, Pascal.
2: Please, I want to put my own contribution.
1: Sure.
2: Now, to be as I heard before that someone to get using that to get 500 times. With entire end of 50 times. It's not like the person is not okay. Based on maybe the person get back up somewhere. The person get
3: It seems Pascal was not paying attention. Well, Kandima Yana Kobo. Hello, good evening.
4: Hello.
3: Yeah, good evening. What's your name?
4: My name is Emmanuel.
3: Emmanuel, calling from where?
4: I'm calling from house in Tretoy.
3: Go on.
4: Yeah.
3: Okay.
4: Hello.
3: Thank you so much, Emmanuel.
1: Automatically with the housing. Well,
3: it is what it is, yeah.
1: You could work my wife as well. Our time has been exhausted. I had a beautiful time here.
3: Yeah. Hope you had.
1: All your automatos were good.
3: Untutaife.
1: From me. I remember that's the very important thing. Well, Entertainment Angels will be coming back here on your airwaves tomorrow by 5 PM on the dot still on Radio Sapiens 95.3 FM on Nature. My name is Ivy Wanyobi on my view of the good life. Anwarobi, Ofumbaji, and I'm offload. And of course I had the pleasure of
3: Kaffi Shigan Spice, the queen of the airwaves. We'll see you tomorrow, same time, same station. Until then, be the very best you can. 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
12: 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We are the legal representatives of Umu Ifejiofor family of Umudei village, Onitsha, in Onitsha North local government area of Anambra State. Our client's plot of land situate at number 1 Ifitedunu Street, or Maba Phase 1, formerly known and described as Ifejiofor Hospital by Savoy Service Lane, is not for sale. We wish to state that any persons or group of persons purporting to sell same is doing so at their own risk, as our client is not selling same or partitioning the same plots of land. Note that the entire property is a subject of litigation presently pending at the High Court sitting in Onitsha with suit number 0/126/2021. And any persons who transacts over the said plots is doing so at their own risk of prosecution. The general public should take note. 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
1: Yes.
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0: Introducing the new Dano Choco 3-in-1. It's tasty, creamy, and satisfying. Taste it, love it.
1: Public notice. This is to formally notify all individuals, business owners, companies, and employers who received a best of judgment tax assessment from the Anambra State Internal Revenue Service in respect of tax remittance obligations that the objection period has been officially extended for an additional 7 days. The extension provides a final window for affected taxpayers to visit the ARS office across the state, present all relevant records, and clarify their tax remittance status before the commencement of enforcement proceedings. Kindly note that in line with the provisions of the Nigerian Tax Administration Act and other relevant tax laws, failure to comply after the expiration of the grace period may lead to legal and enforcement actions. All affected taxpayers are therefore strongly advised to take advantage of this extension and visit the ARS promptly to avoid legal penalties. Thank you.
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1: This program you are about to listen to is by Reverend Father Emmanuel Chibuzo Obima Ebubimonso, the Spiritual Director, Holy Ghost Adoration Ministry, Anambra, Nigeria. As you tune in and listen to this prophetic word and message, may your soul be blessed and enriched, and may the grace that accompanies this message abound in your life forever. Amen.
2: In the mighty name of Jesus Christ.
3: Amen.
2: Abide in Christ. Now, to abide in Christ means to build a relationship with Christ, to be committed to Christ. When you abide in Christ, you bear much fruit. When Christ is your Lord and Savior, when Christ is your platform, I am telling you, productivity is inevitable. You bear much fruit when you are in Christ Jesus. For the word of God says in Daniel 11:32 that those that know their God will achieve exploit. They will do mighty things in the Lord. Isaiah 32 verse 15, until the Spirit of God is poured upon us from on high, this that will turn into an orchard. What does that mean? Unless there is a relationship with the Spirit, things will not turn. There is no movement. There is no blessing. Abide in Christ. Abide in Christ. To abide in Christ entail giving Him your quality time and not allowing anything to come between you and your Maker. Power of commitment and the power of strong attachment, passion about Christ. Just like our brother David in Psalm 69, verse 9. Oh Lord, the love I have for your house has eaten me up. David was the rejected stone that became the chief cornerstone. Do you know his secret? Strong attachment to God. David, he says, I rejoice when I heard him say, let us go to God's house. David, he says, oh, in Psalm 42, as the deer yearns for the running water, so my soul is thirsty for you, my God. I want to tell you, my children, the kings of the earth will rise against you. Enemies of your destiny will rise. But if you are committed to your Master Jesus, you will just sit down and watch how He will fight your battle. My children, Jesus Christ has it 100%. Colossians 2:10, the scripture says, everything is made perfect in Christ. Abide in Christ. Those that know their God will achieve exploit. The secret of Jehoshaphat's victory is what? Commitment to God. He had a stand for God. To the extent that kings gathered against Jehoshaphat, but he triumphed. Not one, not two. Countries gathered against him, but he triumphed. Before that battle, what his spiritual strategy? Let us pray to our God in fasting and prayer. As they were fasting in their closet, they locked themselves up and said, what? We know that God will fight this battle. I don't know what you are passing through, my children. Our problem is what? Is that our commitment to God is not dense. It's not deeper at all. Now, the family who believed in God, generation who believed in God, said, let us lock ourselves indoors and pray to our Maker. This battle is not the battle of the flesh. It is the battle of the spirit. And the word of God says, as they were keeping vigil, as they were praying, the Spirit of God descended upon Jehaziel. My children all over the world. Oh, the Spirit of God is everywhere, but does not manifest everywhere. Take what I'm telling you serious. The Spirit of God manifests in a place that is spiritually fertile, where he is welcomed. Rabu Shakatabushi Babaka. And that's why the Spirit spoke through Jehaziel. This battle is not yours, but of God. Jehoshaphat, tomorrow march against them. My dear sons and daughters in the Lord, your prophet is prophesying over your life. Anointing for all and victory.
4: Amen.
2: May God give us that disposition for us to commit it to our Maker.
4: Amen.
2: Every family hearing my voice, remember the story of Obed-Edom in 2 Samuel chapter 6. The very moment the Ark of Covenant was brought to the house of Obed, within 3 months, everything turned around. Because of what? Super commitment to God. Let Jesus be your platform. The kings of the earth will rise over you. Hey, but you will do what? You will triumph. The same Ark of Covenant was taken to the house of Abinadab before bringing the Ark to the house of Obed. In the house of Abinadab for 20 years. 20 good years. Nothing extraordinary happened. Now, the same Ark of Covenant was brought to the house of Obed. How come that within commentary says that within 2 months things started happening, to the extent that David even became jealous of Obed-Edom's blessing. And amen.
0: Amen.
2: If I be a man of God, God of the Most will bless you.
0: Amen.
2: If I be a man of God, Raboshindiria, God of Holy Ghost Adoption Ministry will beautify you.
0: Amen.
2: Aye. If I be a man of God, I decree and declare,
3: I receive.
2: God of Holy Ghost Adoration Ministry will make a way for your family where there is no way.
3: Amen.
2: Oh, if I be a man of God, I decree and declare,
3: I receive.
2: God of Holy Ghost Adoration Ministry will enlarge you in the name of Jesus Christ.
3: Amen.
2: If I be a man of God, I decree and declare,
3: I receive.
2: Holy Ghost of God will catapult you to your highest position in the name of Jesus Christ.
3: Amen.
2: If I be a man of God, I prophesy,
3: I receive.
2: Every evil gang up of the enemy against you must surely backfire in the name of Jesus Christ.
3: Amen.
2: Every evil gang up of the enemy over your destiny must surely backfire in the name of Jesus Christ.
3: Amen.
2: As a priest of God, I prophesy,
3: I receive.
2: Holy Ghost of God, we surely mesmerize you with a miracle in the name of Jesus.
3: Amen.
2: Raise your right hand up. My children, I decree and declare,
3: I receive.
2: Any altar whatsoever raised against you to limit you, let that altar catch fire.
3: Amen.
2: The evil gang up of the enemy will not stop you in the name of Jesus Christ.
3: Amen.
2: And Almighty God bless you, Father, Son, and the Holy Spirit.
3: Amen.

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2: Ladies and gentlemen, this is officially welcoming you to the opening match of the Radio Broadcast Champions League between the defending champions, Sapiencia 95.3 FM, and another radio station, 72.5 FM, with 35,000 capacity stadium filled to its brim. Okay, the whistle blows. As afternoon bege of 72.5 FM, another radio station makes a tactical withdrawal from the giant strikes of Sapiencia fan zone. Afternoon bege pushes the ball to the goalkeeper, and the goalkeeper spotting jersey number one, who pulls the ball out. Oh, what a poor pull out there. What a poor reach. And I'm telling you, poor signal there from 75.2 FM. As Sapiencia reggae splash, pulls the ball down. Pulls the ball down for Sapiencia Express. Sapiencia Express now moves on. Mesmerizing with the ball. A clear signal there. An easy chest trap there by Sapiencia Express. And he passes the ball to Traffic News and Entertainment Football. Wow! A long pass and a nice reach out there. Traffic News moves on and on to the captains. Captain spotting jersey number 9. Sapiencia fan zone. Moving on. Dribbling. Mesmerizing with the ball. Beats his man. Beats the defense squad hitman. Nawao putting jersey number 3 of 72.5 FM. An infringement there. The referee calls for a free kick. Money Express makes a move to the left. Passes the ball to fan zone spotting jersey number 9, who now dribbles his man. Beats number 1. Number 2. A banana shot there. It's a goal! It's a goal there! Goal number 3 for 95.3 Sapiencia Radio. Oh my goodness, what an intimidation and humiliation by the defending champion Sapiencia Radio 95.3. 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
3: 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In Ania Nebu?
1: You are pussy, I got my watch again. Hello? In Ania Nebu?
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3: 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Family Love also seeks to provide a conducive atmosphere and ambience in the home front and a platform for couples to love and cherish one another for life. At Family Love, we believe love and forgiveness is the key.
4: We are thanking God for what is doing concerning the family love. God has blessed us in so many ways through his revelation knowledge in the scripture. And we are still in parenting series. This is Family Love. And our topic is still Abandon Part 3. Let's pray. Heavenly Father, we thank you. Thank you for opportunity to hear your word again. Opportunity to listen to your instruction. Opportunity for us to amend our ways. Opportunity for us to repent of our sin. Opportunity, Father, that your mercy will prevail in our lives in the name of Jesus. We commit everyone that will be listening to this program, our parents that already discouraged concerning their children, Father, children that already discouraged, fathers that are not taking their responsibility, that in the name of Jesus, through your words, we will revise our gear to begin to take our responsibility to discharge our duties to our children in the name of Jesus. Lord, I commit myself unto you. I ask, Lord, that I will speak as an oracle. I will not use my word, my initiative. I will speak that you want me to speak from the throne of grace in the name of Jesus. Thank you for healing to that person. Thank you for healing the brokenhearted. Father, thank you for healing that family, healing that boy, healing that girl of the emotions they are going through. Father, thank you for giving us the self-control as we listen to your word, Lord. We will trust in you. Our hope will come alive again. In Jesus' mighty name we pray. Amen. We are still in parenting series, Abandon Part 3. Family institution was originally designed by God for the friendship, for fellowship and love. Children are heritage from the Lord. The fruit of the womb is a reward. Children are special gift from God to be raised in godly instruction, to affect and have good impact in their generation. And when we are raising our children, God expects us to have the eye of the future. Proverbs 22:6, train up a child in the way he should grow, and when he's old, he will not depart. Our attitude, lifestyle are copied by our growing children. Parents should check their habits, emotions, because children copy their bad habits and lifestyle faster, even do the worst. Our body movement are part of our training. Mind your comment on some sensitive issues. Be careful so that you will not push your God-given children to die on time. Abandon Part 3. Abandon in this context means neglect or ignore of duty. Some parents ignorantly, out of carelessness, have failed to discharge their duty to teach, train, mentor,

who coach their God-given children. Deuteronomy chapter 6 throughout. Please, you can read it, and please get used to reading Proverbs. It's filled with instructions. It has admonished all parents, guardians, to walk up to our responsibility in discharging our duties to our God-given children. The result of what we are seeing in the streets, markets, offices, government, towns, villages is rooted on the lack of parental training and bad habits of parents. Please know that fathers are guilty of this offense. Many men have shifted the responsibility to their wife. Men, you are the high priest of your family. Where is your self-sacrifices and self-denial for the welfare of your children? You are busy keeping friends in the streets, at the beer parlor, clubs, to make yourself happy. What a world, neglecting your God-given position as the head of the family. Please, an urgent call to revise your gear to home front. Husbands, you are needed in the home front. Many children are already going to the city of destruction because of abandonment of parents to discharge their duty and coach their children with vital truths about life. We're going to look into physical abandonment. Some children are physically abandoned at different infant stages on the street, dustbin, or even at gutters. Many die on the process. Some survive with infections that the rescuers are left to treat, nurture the child to good health. Every child is important and their blessings from God. It does not matter the circumstances of their birth. You parents deliberately by your action ask for this child through due process. Yes, I know that there are cases of rape, but not all rape come with pregnancy. Children are direct gift from God. Train them, teach them, mentor them, nurture them. Who knows, the child may be important deliverer to your family, nation, even to state and the world at large. There are some cases of rubber rape that may result to pregnancy. Please do not abandon the child. Still do your best in bringing up the child. Remember, children is not the cause of the problem. Always trust in God's provision to train the children. Emotional abandonment. Children's emotions and temperament should be managed and observed by parents and guidance. Some believe in the school of thought that nothing can change the situation. But the truth is that parents have failed to discharge their duty by constant speaking, mentoring the child. They need to be positively minded and have self-control over every issues of life. Family love teaches the need to pray together with the children, especially in the morning or some evening. All the needs of the children should be made known to God. Parents' mindset of trusting God for a change is important and vital for the change to come. Talking about the change of emotion is important, but acting, believing the word of God for the change is the most important aspect. Remember, children copy your habits more than the moral instruction you are giving to them by you. Some years back, before the COVID, many young people and adolescents are committing suicide simply because they failed exams in the university, WAEC, JAMB, and so on. The issue was serious concern because the parents did not teach the children that God owns the life. The life we live is given to us by God. No one is permitted to end any life, whether adult or adolescent or children. Failures of exam and business is not good, but it is not a crime. Most of what we are using today went through failed times before useful stage, like electricity and so on. Many inventions and discovery also went through it. I'm not encouraging failure, but second attempt, third attempt, fourth, should be encouraged by our parents, generation, and teachers. Researchers do many times attempt issues in different angles. Over 10 times, sometimes more than 50 ways to get their ideas about issues get done. Content providers improve their works to discover the best. Life as well need patience and self-control to work and to get the best result. Remember, Isaiah 55, our ways are not God's ways. Our thoughts are not God's thoughts. Seeking God is not fast food theory, but diligently seeking to know his mind to get the issues done with God's perspective. Suggested solutions to parents. Teach your children God's word in practical terms and through experience. Trust God
with your faith in action. Watch your words, actions. Your children are watching and copying it. Pray for your children. Love them. Care for them. Teach your children how to love God, honor Him, and respect Him with all their resources. Teach your children to love others, their neighbors, colleagues, friends, and in-laws. We have spent our time. But the issue is this, that parents should pick up their responsibility and trust God for a change in that family. Pray for it, if possible, fast. We have spent our time. I don't know your position. You know yourself. I don't know whether your children, things are falling apart. I don't know whether your husband is not participating in the training. I don't know whether your husband has gone to the street. But the most important thing now is we are going to pray. This is part of our work. And also, I want you to begin to commit yourself. Maybe you are discouraged already. You have abandoned God because of the issue in your family. Can you begin to say, Father, I'm sorry? Or maybe you don't know Jesus. Jesus is the one that will give you the wisdom to train these children. Because all children comes from God. It's a gift. He make it rich and added no sorrow. Can we begin to talk to God? We have told to teach our children with the word of God. Can you talk to God? Say, Father, I'm sorry. I'm sorry. Commit your family into the hand of God. God is the designer of the family. Ask for mercy. That the mercy of God will prefer in the life of our children and as adolescent and our young adults in the name of Jesus. Can we pray together? Heavenly Father, we thank you. We ask for your mercy concerning families that are going through hard time in training their children. Even some don't have the resources, money to send their children to school. Father, help them. Open the doors for them. Have mercy upon us. Those of us that have ignored the teaching, Father, that from now that we will change, because we think all things are possible, and begin to teach our children how to love you, Lord, how to love their neighbor, how to love and be kind to people in the name of Jesus. Father, thank you. As many that are trying to commit suicide, they are thinking of suicide, that things are not working. Father, may this scripture get inside of them. But they know that they did not bring themselves to this world, that we are in charge and control by trusting you. In the name of Jesus, thank you, Heavenly Father. In Jesus' mighty name we pray. Amen. I am still Mrs. Nkiru Ibanugo Ilodianya, your family consultant, your messenger. I am bringing this good news to you. Jesus loves you and your family. Please call other people to join this parenting series. God is faithful and wonderful. In Jesus' mighty name. God bless you. In Jesus' mighty name. Amen.

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0: Talanegu, Predator Mango Mayhem, Ike na Toto Kubu. 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
3: A reading from the Holy Gospel according to St. John, chapter 19, verse 25 to 34. Near the cross of Jesus stood his mother and his mother's sister, Mary the wife of Cleopas and Mary of Magdala. Seeing his mother and the disciple he loved standing near her, Jesus said to his mother, "Woman, this is your son." Then to the disciple he said, "This is your mother." And from that moment, the disciple made a place for her in his home. After this, Jesus knew that everything had now been completed, and to fulfill the scripture perfectly, he said, "I am thirsty." A jar full of vinegar stood there. So putting a sponge soaked in the vinegar on a hyssop stick, they held it up to his mouth. After Jesus had taken the vinegar, he said, "It is finished." And bowing his head, he gave up his spirit. It was preparation day, and to prevent the bodies remaining on the cross during the Sabbath. Since that Sabbath was a day of special solemnity, the Jews asked Pilate to have the legs broken and the bodies taken away. Consequently, the soldiers came and broke the legs of the first man who had been crucified with him, and then of the other. When they came to Jesus, they found he was already dead. And so instead of breaking the legs, one of the soldiers pierced his side with a lance, and immediately there came out blood and water. The Gospel of the Lord. My beloved ones in Christ, to some people who were there at the cross and who had witnessed the whole event of Christ's crucifixion, the words of Christ in today's Gospel, "It is finished," may have reflected that all their hopes had come to an unexpected, untimely end. Some of us also may have felt like that before, especially at times when we had to endure loss or disappointment, that all we had hoped for is gone forever. If you have been feeling like that because of some recent setback or disappointment in your life, you can gain encouragement by looking unto Jesus. For him, the words "it is finished" did not mean that everything had come to an untimely end. Remember that earlier on in the Garden of Gethsemane, Christ had prayed with deep sorrow as he anticipated the cup of bitter agony that he was about to drink. But about 18 hours later, he had finished drinking every drop from that cup. He had come right to the end of his suffering and has successfully completed his whole trial. This means a lot to us. How comforting it is to know that when we have to endure bitter experiences in life, that we have a Savior who can understand exactly how we feel. Today, my dear friends in Christ, the Lord wants us to learn that with his help, we can endure any difficulty or trial we may be experiencing. There is no better encouragement for us in our journey through all the difficult parts of life than to know that our Lord Jesus has walked on these paths before and has persevered to the very end. Look unto him. I pray that as you look unto Christ today and always and follow in his footsteps, may you be able to testify when you reach the end and say, "It is finished. Thank God I was able to go through it." May Almighty God bless you, the Father and the Son and the Holy Spirit. Amen.
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0: Atalanegu, Predator Mango Mayhem, Ike Natoto Kuku, Gabunchi Atazu Sirike, Nazangwangwa, Madekwanko, Ochichi Zuroke, Predator Energy Mango Mayhem Pussy, 500 Naira, Ike Nero Papuriche, Predator Energy, Shialeze.
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12: 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A 3 car rule. 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

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DJ Joman is in the house. 0806212-6140. 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He's got the sound, he's got the feel, keeping the party lit, making your guests thrill. Afro bass to hip hop, oldies to reggae too. 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So why wait? Book him now and let's get this party started, right? Right? I said right? DJ Joman, spinning the best day and night. 0806212-6140. DJ

ready to go. DJ Joman is in the house. 08062126140. 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He's got the sound, he's got the skill, keeping the party lit, making your guests thrill. Afro bass to hip hop, oldies to reggae too. DJ Joman's got the mix, yeah, he's got the mix to get your party moving anew. So why wait? Book him now and let's get this party started, right? Right? I said right? DJ Joman, spinning the best day and night. 080-621-26140. DJ Joman.

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He's got the sound. He's got the skill, keeping the party lit, making your guests thrill. Afro bass to hip hop, oldies to reggae too. DJ Joeman's got the mix, yeah, he's got the mix to get your party moving anew. So why wait? Book him now and let's get this party started right. Right? I said right. DJ Joeman, spinning the best day and night. 080-621-26140. 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
4: Night prayer, Psalm 31. In you, O Lord, I take refuge. Let me never be put to shame. In your justice, set me free. Hear me and speedily rescue me. Be a rock of refuge for me, a mighty stronghold to save me. For you are my rock, my stronghold. For your name's sake, lead me and guide me. Release me from the snares they have hidden. For you are my refuge, Lord. Into your hands I commend my spirit. It is you who will redeem me, Lord. Glory be to the Father, to the Son, and to the Holy Spirit. As it was in the beginning, it is now, and ever shall be, world without end. Amen. May the blessing of Almighty God, the Father, and the Son, and the Holy Spirit come down upon you and remain with you forever. Amen. 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